0: Arguing pay rises for frontline workers are being eaten up by higher tax brackets, which hurts working families. Treasurer Jim Chalmers argues workers will see lower taxes under the government's plans. National Senator Bridget McKenzie has told Today the Coalition has already showed it has a plan to fix this very problem.
1: It can be a lot less, and that's why in our budget in reply, we have promised to peg your tax rates to inflation so that when inflation goes up, you don't pay more tax, and Chalmers doesn't get to keep it in his back pocket.
0: A man is in custody after a bomb scare triggered disruptions at Melbourne's Avalon Airport. Passengers were locked out of the terminal due to the security scare, believed to have been sparked by a suspicious item at security screening. Victoria Police say the surrounding area has been cordoned off as a precaution. A former Prime Minister is throwing his support behind Labor's proposed changes to the capital gains tax discount. Paul Keating maintains the changes are structurally sound. Mr. Keating is dismissing claims from the coalition and startup sector that the reforms will undermine entrepreneurship. Education experts are pushing for an overhaul of Australia's traditional grading system. Many schools still utilise the A to E system, which provides students with a grade based on how well they've met curriculum expectations. The Institute for Educational Reform's David Loder says it fails to take into account long-term learning progress.
2: Discourages students from even trying. So it's like a horse race. Someone has to fail if someone's going to win.
0: And Australian researchers are working towards a cure for spinal cord injuries. Around 21,000 Aussies currently live with a spinal cord injury, with most caused by falls, sporting injuries and car crashes. Spinal Cure Australia Chief Executive Catherine Borkovich says a range of experimental therapies are being trialled.
3: Everything from intensive exercise therapy to electrical stimulation in dealing with the and addressing the inflammatory response in the acute injury stage.
0: There are calls from fans to introduce an MND round following the diagnosis of Queensland Origin forward Jai Arrow. The South Sydney star has announced his immediate retirement after being diagnosed with motor neuron disease. The 30-year-old has told Nine he'll leave no stone unturned in his fight in a bid to spend more time with his daughter.
4: I am okay and I am ready to fight. Nothing is going to take me out easy.
0: And Sydney FC players will hold their final training session this morning before flying out to Auckland for Saturday's A-League Men Grand Final. And that's the latest from the Capital Radio Newsroom. I'm Tia Priest-Willamott.
5: Continuing with XLFM Local News, I'm Caitlin Lewis. The Australian Transport Safety Bureau has released the final report on a helicopter that crashed in the Snowy Mountains in January. Tia Priest-Willamott reports.
0: On January 5th, the Canberra-based AW139 rescue helicopter was sent to rescue a hiker in the Snowy Mountains. While the operation was occurring, the helicopter drifted towards a nearby tree and its main rotor blade struck branches. The pilot was able to navigate and escape, landing at the Perisher helipad with a post-flight inspection finding minor repairable damage to three main rotor blade tips, the horizontal stabilizer and tail boom. In response to this incident, the operator has taken a range of safety steps, including the release of a bulletin to flight crews on helicopter clearance limits and collaboration with the tasking agency to improve operations. Tia Priest-Willamott, Capital Radio News.
5: 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Gemma Falkenmeier, spokesperson for Australian Red Cross Lifeblood, says donating blood is a quick process.
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5: 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Also making news today, the Regional Circularity Cooperative has held a breakfast in Jindabyne aiming to raise awareness of the opportunities that the circular economy offers.
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5: The Cooma Rugby Old Boys Day is happening this Saturday, May 23 at Rotary Oval. The action gets underway at 11 a.m. with ex-Wallaby Justin Harrison named as a special guest speaker. 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
8: And fresh with patches of fog throughout this evening. Tomorrow, sunny after some morning fog. Saturday, partly cloudy with isolated showers. And on Sunday, cloudy, scattered showers. Snow about the peaks. Cooma dropping to zero tonight. Top of 15 tomorrow. Jindabyne high tomorrow 14 after a night's low of 2. Wally Canberra climbing to a max temp of 18 before dipping to 2 tonight. 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

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It's Jeff taking through a 30-minute music marathon on your Thursday morning. 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

0: 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It's Jeff taking through a 30-minute music marathon on your Thursday morning. It's wrapping up with Promise and Baby It's You. Let's take a look at the weather. Clear and fresh with patches of fog throughout this evening. Cooma dropping to zero tonight, top of 15 tomorrow. Jindabyne high tomorrow 14 after a night's low of 2. While in Canberra, climbing to a max temp of 18 before dipping to 2 tonight. Double feels on the way. 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
10: From the Capital Radio Newsroom, good morning. I'm Tia Priest-Willamott. Israel's ambassador to Australia will be called in before the Department of Foreign Affairs after a group of activists were taunted while being detained. More than 400 pro-Palestine activists, including 11 Australians, have been held after they tried to breach Israel's blockade of Gaza. Video has emerged of the National Security Minister taunting the activists on the deck of their ship. The government says the action is shocking and unacceptable, and Labor has made its views clear to the Israeli government. Federal opposition leader Angus Taylor says he will fight Labor's tax changes all the way to the next federal election. Reform to capital gains and negative gearing is expected to pass Parliament next month with help from the Greens. Small business owners argue the changes will hurt investment. Mr. Taylor says the coalition will scrap the taxes if it wins the election in 2028.
11: We will axe Labor's toxic taxes. We're going to fight them every day till they arrive in the Parliament. And if, unfortunately, if it is the case that these bills get through, we'll fight them all the way through to the next election.
10: A man is in custody after a bomb scare forced the evacuation of Melbourne's Avalon Airport. Madeleine Burke reports.
12: Passengers have been locked out of the terminal, told to stay in their cars since 6 this morning. It's understood a suspicious item was found at the security screening where a man was arrested. The bomb response unit is currently conducting a safety check at the terminal. Victoria Police say the surrounding area has been cordoned off as a precaution. At least one flight has been cancelled, with Jetstar sending text alerts to affected passengers.
10: And we're being warned to check our vaccines are up to date and not assume diphtheria has disappeared. There has been more than 200 cases across the Northern Territory, WA, Queensland and South Australia, which is the worst outbreak since records began. Dr. Ramya Raman says it's important to be protected.
13: This outbreak is actually a really timely reminder or why prevention matters. And if you haven't had an opportunity, speak to your doctor or speak to your GP about a booster and check in relation to that.
10: Aston Villa has won the Europa League title with a 3-0 win over Freiburg in Istanbul. It's Villa's first major trophy in 30 years. Player Matty Cash says it feels amazing.
14: A lot of hard work's gone into this. And I think, yeah, we performed so well under pressure. We've had that experience in Europe throughout the few years and we put it all into a big final. Fans were amazing. Atmosphere was incredible. And now we can party long and hard, yeah.
10: And Football Australia's financial troubles have been laid bare, posting a staggering loss of $15.3 million. And that's the latest news update from the Capital Radio Newsroom. I'm Tia Priest-Willamott.
15: Continuing with XLFM local news, I'm Caitlin Lewis. Councillor Reuben Rose will move a motion at today's May ordinary meeting calling for an investigation into the planning, procurement, administration and delivery of the Cooma and Bombala pools project. The motion, as written in the agenda for council's meeting, states that the investigation should be conducted by an external project management specialist or firm with no prior engagement with council. Councillor Rose has called for Council Chief Executive Officer Noreen Vu to report to the next council meeting on the proposed budget and timeline for the investigation. Councillor John Rooney has indicated that he will also move a motion regarding the water supply in Northern Monaro in today's ordinary meeting. As written in the agenda for the meeting, Councillor Rooney says the lack of town water is limiting the growth of settlements in the northern part of the region. He's calling on the CEO to investigate whether it's an option to source water from Googong near the ACT to Migalego to encourage the town's growth. Parents in the snowy Monaro are being urged to rethink the school run ahead of National Walk Safely to School Day tomorrow. New research shows active travel to school has halved since the 70s. Pedestrian Council of Australia CEO Harold Scrooby says the aims of the initiative are simple.
16: National Walk Safely to School Day is now in its 27th year, and the primary aims are to teach children about road safety, how to cross roads, and also to make them healthier and happier by teaching them the importance of walking regularly.
15: Also making news today, the Cooma landfill will be closed next Thursday, May 28, due to a scheduled essential energy power outage.
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15: The ACT Brumbies have announced tight head prop Darcy Breen has signed with the club for the next two seasons. Breen earned a call-up to the squad for round 5 of the Super Rugby Pacific season, named to start against the Fijian Drua, and since then he's impressed enough to earn a full-time deal. The signing will see Breen stay in white, blue and yellow until the end of 2028. That's the latest XLFM local news. If you have a local news lead, go to xlfm.com.au and click local news. I'm Caitlin Lewis.
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0: Weather-wise, clear and fresh with patches of fog throughout this evening. Tomorrow, sunny after some morning fog. Saturday, partly cloudy with isolated showers. And on Sunday, cloudy, scattered showers. Snow about the peaks. Cooma dropping to zero tonight. Top of 15 tomorrow. Jindabyne high tomorrow 14 after a night's low of 2. While in Canberra, climbing to a max temp of 18 before dipping to 2 tonight. 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

96.1 Forever Classic XLFM. It's a 30-minute music marathon on your Thursday morning. It's Jeff taking you through it. Something big was revealed yesterday morning on the local Brekkie Show. Your next superstar experience here on XLFM is to go see Eric Clapton live at the United Center in Chicago. That's right, airfares for two. Two tickets to see the concert plus $5,000 spending money. It all kicks off on the 1st of June. So when you hear that cue to call, get yourself on the exclusive shortlist and you could be on your way to go seeing Eric Clapton live in Chicago at the United Center. It's all thanks to Snowy Monero Carpentry and Construction Group, your building experts in the Snowies.

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0: It's a 30-minute music marathon on your Thursday morning. Whitesnake on the way. Kate Sobrano up in a tick. But this next song, not directly written for Michael Jackson, but before he got his hands on it and recorded it. The original title is I Wanna Eat You Up. But it was actually changed because it didn't fit Michael Jackson's image. And we got Rock With You instead. It plays now on Forever Classic, XLFM.

0: It's Kate Sobrano wrapping up a 30-minute music marathon for you Thursday morning with Bedroom Eyes. Let's take a look at the weather. Clear and fresh with patches of fog throughout this evening. Kuma dropping to zero tonight, top of 15 tomorrow. Jindabyne higher tomorrow of 14 after a night fall of 2. While in Canberra, climbing to a max temp of 18 before dipping to 2 tonight. Off the soundtrack for Back to the Future, it's Huey Lewis and the News with The Power of Love on Forever Classic XLFM.
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0: 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Take a look at the Capital Radio newsroom for the latest in news, sport and weather. And then a part of that lunchtime 30-minute music marathon is Peter Gabriel. 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
2: 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It's a severe case of disease. 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

0: 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He's not really the guy you loan $1 billion and expect to see it back.
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11: From the Capital Radio newsroom, I'm Alex Stockerty. A man is in custody after a security scare forced the evacuation of Melbourne's Avalon Airport, Madeleine Burke reports.
12: Passengers have been locked out of the terminal, told to stay in their cars since 6 this morning. It's understood a suspicious item was found at the security screening where a man was arrested. The bomb response unit is currently conducting a safety check at the terminal. Victoria Police say the surrounding area has been cordoned off as a precaution. At least one flight has been cancelled, with Jetstar sending text alerts to affected passengers.
11: A man has been charged with stealing and selling off the camera equipment of one of the victims of the Bondi Beach terror attack. As part of broader investigations, police found equipment belonging to 61-year-old Peter Maher was stolen in the aftermath. Police allege a 35-year-old photographer at the Hanukkah event stole the camera gear before pawning it days later. The family of a tourist killed in a horror bus crash in North Queensland have arrived in Australia to begin the repatriation process. Serena Enreta was visiting Australia from Argentina. The 26-year-old was killed when the coach she was travelling on overturned on the Bruce Highway in Gumloo last week. Educational experts are pushing for an overhaul of Australia's traditional grading system. Many schools still utilise the A to E system, which provides students with a grade based on how well they've met curriculum expectations. The Institute for Educational Reform's David Loder says it fails to take into account long-term learning progress.
1: It discourages students from even trying. So it's like a horse race. Someone has to fail if someone's going to win.
11: Doctors say cases of motor neurone disease are becoming more common in young Australians. It follows the retirement of 30-year-old Rabbitohs forward Jai Arrow, who's been diagnosed with the condition. Motor neurone disease New South Wales Chief Executive Liam O'Meara says it's not an isolated case.
4: Typically, this disease affects people sort of over the age of 60, but it's getting more common that we're hearing news such as this.
11: Former Prime Minister Paul Keating is dismissing claims from the Coalition to Start-Up Sector that changes to the capital gains tax discount will undermine entrepreneurship. And data shows 45 more people lost their lives on Australian roads over the past 12 months than the same period last year. Checking sport, and there are calls from fans to introduce an MND round in the NRL following the diagnosis of Queensland origin forward Jai Arrow. The South Sydney star has announced his immediate retirement after being diagnosed with the disease. Sydney FC players have held their final training session this morning before flying out to Auckland for Saturday's A-League Men's Grand Final. And the Kolkata Knight Riders have kept their IPL finals hopes alive, beating the Mumbai Indians by 4 wickets with 7 balls in hand. That's the latest news update from the Capital Radio newsroom.
6: Continuing with XLFM local news, I'm Caitlin Lewis. Jillamatong Street in Jindabyne will be closed between Barry Way and Rawson Street for around 3 weeks from today for the construction of a new raised pedestrian crossing. Local access to the Whispering Gully Childcare Centre and local residential properties will remain available through Gippsland Street and Reedy's Cutting Road. The raised crossing is designed to improve safety, provide greater visibility, and will help reduce speeding in the area. The Snowy Monaro community is being urged to roll up their sleeves and donate blood as stocks at Lifeblood run dangerously low. Australian Red Cross Lifeblood is desperately calling for 13,000 A and O blood donations in the next 7 days to prevent supply from falling to critical levels by June. Gemma Falkenmeyer, spokesperson for Australian Red Cross Lifeblood, says if you're feeling healthy, they would love to see you.
5: A lot of people out there who may not know about blood donation, you do need to be feeling fit and well and healthy to donate. So you do need to be 7 days clear of cold and flu symptoms. And if you don't know your blood type, we certainly need all blood types right now, and there is a good chance that you are A and O.
6: And a Q&A tour of a new indie film, Alphabet Lane, is coming to the Snowy Mountains next month. The tour is coming to Cooma, Tumut and Jindabyne, as well as stops in Yass and Canberra. The film was written and directed by Cooma product James Litchfield and tells the story of a couple being taunted by imaginary friends that they made up after moving from the city to the country.
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6: The Raiders have held their captain's run ahead of tonight's clash against the Dolphins at home. The Green Machine is sitting in 12th place on the NRL table with 4 wins and 6 losses. Hooker Tom Starling says despite their position at round 12, the squad still has hopes of a season-ending top four finish.
13: You know, everyone's beaten everyone. It's very competitive, and you know, that top four, top eight's just in reach. It's only a couple of wins away. So, as I sort of mentioned before, big stretch here at home. So, if we can snap up all the wins down here, we're going to put ourselves in a great position.
6: That's the latest XLFM local news. 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I'm Caitlin Lewis.
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14: Weather-wise, clear and fresh with patches of fog throughout this evening. Tomorrow, sunny after some morning fog. Saturday, partly cloudy with isolated showers. And on Sunday, cloudy, scattered showers. Snow about the peaks. Cooma, dropping to 0 tonight. Top of 15 tomorrow. Jindabyne, high tomorrow 14 after a night's low of 2. While in Canberra, climbing to a max temp of 18 before dipping to 2 tonight. 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

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XLFM, it's Jeff Tania through it. An interesting fact you're not going to believe about Chris Rea is that he only picked up a guitar in his 20s. That's right, for the first 20 years of his life, he did not touch a guitar, and somehow he became one of the greatest guitarists in the world. He plays now part of your 30-minute music marathon with Let's Dance on Forever Classic, XLFM.

0: 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Clear and fresh with patches of fog throughout this evening. Coomera dropping to zero tonight, top of 15 tomorrow. Jindabyne high tomorrow 14 after a night's low of 2, while in Canberra climbing to a max temp of 18 before dipping to 2 tonight. 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
10: From the Capital Radio Newsroom, I'm Alex Stockerty. A man is in custody after a security scare forced the evacuation of Melbourne's Avalon Airport, Madeleine Burke reports.
11: Passengers have been locked out of the terminal, told to stay in their cars since 6 this morning. It's understood a suspicious item was found at the security screening where a man was arrested. The bomb response unit is currently conducting a safety check at the terminal. Victoria Police say the surrounding area has been cordoned off as a precaution. At least one flight has been cancelled, with Jetstar sending text alerts to affected passengers.
10: A man has been charged with stealing and selling off the camera equipment of one of the victims of the Bondi Beach terror attack. As part of broader investigations, police found equipment belonging to 61-year-old Peter Maher was stolen in the aftermath. Police allege a 35-year-old photographer at the Hanukkah event stole the camera gear before pawning it days later. The family of a tourist killed in a horror bus crash in North Queensland have arrived in Australia to begin the repatriation process. Serena Enreta was visiting Australia from Argentina. The 26-year-old was killed when the coach she was travelling on overturned on the Bruce Highway in Gumloo last week. Educational experts are pushing for an overhaul of Australia's traditional grading system. Many schools still utilise the A to E system, which provides students with a grade based on how well they've met curriculum expectations. The Institute for Educational Reform's David Loder says it fails to take into account long-term learning progress.
12: Discourages students from even trying. So it's like a horse race. Someone has to fail if someone's going to win.
10: Doctors say cases of motor neurone disease are becoming more common in young Australians. It follows the retirement of 30-year-old Rabbitohs forward Jai Arrow, who's been diagnosed with the condition. Motor Neurone Disease New South Wales Chief Executive Liam O'Meara says it's not an isolated case.
13: Typically, this disease affects people sort of over the age of 60, but it's getting more common that we're hearing news such as this.
10: Former Prime Minister Paul Keating is dismissing claims from the Coalition to Start-Up Sector that changes to the capital gains tax discount will undermine entrepreneurship. And data shows 45 more people lost their lives on Australian roads over the past 12 months than the same period last year. Checking sport, and there are calls from fans to introduce an MND round in the NRL following the diagnosis of Queensland origin forward Jai Arrow. The South Sydney Star has announced his immediate retirement after being diagnosed with the disease. Sydney FC players have held their final training session this morning before flying out to Auckland for Saturday's A-League Men's Grand Final. And the Kolkata Knight Riders have kept their IPL finals hopes alive, beating the Mumbai Indians by 4 wickets with 7 balls in hand. That's the latest news update from the Capital Radio Newsroom.
14: Continuing with XLFM local news, I'm Caitlin Lewis. A motion is set to be moved in today's ordinary council meeting calling on council to begin an independent investigation into the embattled Cooma and Bombala pool project. Councillor Reuben Rose will move the motion calling for the investigation to be conducted by a project management specialist or firm with no prior involvement with council. He says the scope of the investigation should include the procurement of former primary contractor Dalski, the timeline and causes of project delays and the adequacy of financial controls. Councillor Rose has called for Council Chief Executive Officer Noreen Vu to report to the next council meeting on the proposed budget and timeline for the investigation. While one Snowy Monaro councillor is calling for council CEO to investigate the possibility of sourcing water from Googong near the ACT to promote growth in northern parts of the region, Councillor John Rooney says the lack of town water is a critical factor limiting the growth of settlements in the northern Monaro. He's calling on the CEO to investigate whether it's an option to source water from Googong near the ACT to Mikalago to encourage the town's growth. And this National Walk Safely to School Day, parents in the Snowy Monaro are being urged to rethink how their kids are getting to school. Now, in its 27th year, the initiative aims to get kids interested in active travel and calls on local families to implement walking into their everyday routine. Pedestrian Council of Australia CEO Harold Scrooby says it's a timely reminder for locals.
15: Over 25% of school children today are overweight or obese. That's a terrible statistic, especially because it's increasing. And walking regularly and building walking into your daily routine can help address this epidemic.
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14: The Raiders are gearing up to host the Dolphins tonight at GIO Stadium. Hooker Tom Starling says despite their position heading into round 12, the squad remains positive coming off the back of a bye.
16: Yeah, look, we've been up and down and there's been some really good parts of the season so far and some things that we need to improve on, but we're tracking in the right direction.
14: That's the latest XLFM local news. 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I'm Caitlin Lewis.
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0: Weather-wise, clear and fresh with patches of fog throughout this evening. Tomorrow, sunny after some morning fog. Saturday, partly cloudy with isolated showers. And on Sunday, cloudy, scattered showers. Snow about the peaks. Cooma dropping to zero tonight. Temper 15 tomorrow. Jindabyne high tomorrow 14 after a night's low of 2. While in Canberra, climbing to a max temp of 18 before dipping to 2 tonight. 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

Your next superstar experience has been revealed here on XLFM is to go see Eric Clapton live at the United Center in Chicago. It's all thanks to Snowy Monero Carpentry and Construction Group, your building experts in the

0: Thursday arvo, Barnsley on the way, driving the wheel, and some hot stuff with Donna Summers up in the tip. But in his spare time, Fergal Sharkey, he likes to see himself as an environmental activist because he's one of the leading figures in a campaign to prevent water companies from dumping untreated sewage into UK waterways and coasts. He plays now with a good heart on Forever Classic, XLFM.
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0: There's some hot stuff going on during your 30-minute music marathon for your Thursday arvo with Donna Summers on Forever Classic XLFM. Let's take a look at the weather. Clear and fresh with patches of fog throughout this evening. Kuma dropping to zero tonight, top of 15 tomorrow. Jindabyne high tomorrow 14 after a night's low of 2, while in Canberra climbing to a max temp of 18 before dipping to 2 tonight. 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

0: 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Your next 30-minute music marathon is upon us. It's happening after 2 o'clock, but before we do that, we've got to go to the Capital Radio newsroom to get the latest in news, sport and weather. And then a part of that 30-minute music marathon is Robert Palmer. 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
5: From the Capital Radio Newsroom, I'm Alex Stockerty. A laser hair removal device and a hot chocolate container have been identified as the cause of a significant security scare at a Victorian airport. Madeline Burke reports.
6: Passengers were locked out of the Avalon terminal after a suspicious item was found at the security screening around 6 this morning. The person with the luggage was being uncooperative, with staff calling police, who deployed the bomb squad to the terminal to conduct a safety check. The area was cordoned off for hours, sparking flight delays and a cancellation. Police have now revealed the suspicious item has been cleared.
5: Israel's ambassador to Australia will be called in before the Department of Foreign Affairs after a group of activists were taunted by the Israeli National Security Minister while being detained. More than 400 pro-Palestine activists, including 11 Australians, have been held after they tried to breach Israel's blockade of Gaza. The government says the action is shocking and unacceptable, and Labor has made its views clear to the Israeli government. A survey is warning a third of doctors in public hospitals are considering resigning due to excessive workloads. A doctors' union is warning the overstretched workforce is reaching a breaking point. Junior Vice President Tom Morrison says half of those surveyed had worked more than 50 hours in the past week.
7: I myself have worked up to 17 hours as recently as a week or two ago, and you're expected to turn up the next day and continue as though nothing has happened. It's not safe for doctors and it's not safe for patients.
5: The proportion of students in Australian classrooms classified as having a disability has increased. Data from the Curriculum Assessment and Reporting Authority points to a 7% surge since 2019. It's being attributed to a rise in the number of children being diagnosed with socio-emotional disorders since the COVID pandemic. A scientist has found critical evidence about some of the oldest known complex life in slabs of Australian mudstone. The slabs preserved the bodies of the 1.7 billion year old creatures, which gave rise to all multicellular life. Also making news, the Albanese government is not ruling out extending the cut to the fuel excise beyond its current end at the end of June. And leading superannuation fund Equity Trustees is facing legal action by the corporate regulator over claims it mismanaged its members' investment options. Checking sport, and the Blues have wrapped up their second training session on the Central Coast ahead of State of Origin 1 next week. Meantime, Jake Turbojevic has re-signed with Manly for a further year. English football club Aston Villa has ended a 30-year major trophy drought, winning the Europa League title in Istanbul, defeating German club Freiburg 3-0. And veteran quarterback Aaron Rodgers says the upcoming NFL season will be his last. That's the latest news update from the Capital Radio newsroom.
8: Continuing with XLFM local news, I'm Caitlin Lewis. The Australian Transport Safety Bureau has released the final report on a helicopter that crashed in the Snowy Mountains in January. Tia Priest-Willamott reports.
9: On January 5th, the Canberra-based AW139 rescue helicopter was sent to rescue a hiker in the Snowy Mountains. While the operation was occurring, the helicopter drifted towards a nearby tree and its main rotor blade struck branches. The pilot was able to navigate and escape, landing at the Perisher helipad with a post-flight inspection finding minor repairable damage to three main rotor blade tips, the horizontal stabilizer and tail boom. In response to this incident, the operator has taken a range of safety steps, including the release of a bulletin to flight crews on helicopter clearance limits and collaboration with the tasking agency to improve operations. Tia Priest-Willamott, Capital Radio News.
8: Australian Red Cross Lifeblood is urgently calling for A and O blood donations in the next week as blood supplies run very low nationally, including in the Snowy Monaro. 13,000 additional donors are needed across Australia to prevent the stocks falling to critical levels by June. 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Gemma Falkenmeier, spokesperson for Australian Red Cross Lifeblood, says donating blood is a quick process.
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8: 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Also making news today, the Regional Circularity Cooperative has held a breakfast in Gindermine aiming to raise awareness of the opportunities that the circular economy offers.
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8: The Cooma Rugby Old Boys Day is happening this Saturday, May 23 at Rotary Oval. The action gets underway at 11 a.m. with ex-Wallaby Justin Harrison named as a special guest speaker. That's the latest XLFM local news. 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I'm Caitlin Lewis.
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11: Weather-wise, clear and fresh with patches of fog throughout this evening. Tomorrow, sunny after some morning fog. Saturday, partly cloudy with isolated showers. And on Sunday, cloudy, scattered showers. Snow about the peaks. Cooma dropping to zero tonight. Top of 15 tomorrow. Gindibon high tomorrow 14 after a night's low of 2. While in Canberra, climbing to a max temp of 18 before dipping to 2 tonight.
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It's the Snowy Mountains Forever Classic, XLFM 96.1. It's Jeff Dagan through a 30-minute music marathon on your Thursday arvo. Some of the greats have performed at United Center. You got Michael Jackson and you got Michael Jordan, who led the Chicago Bulls to 6 NBA titles. And now Eric Clapton, who's your next superstar experience here on XLFM. That's right, tickets for two, return airfares and $5,000 spending money. It all kicks off on the 1st of June, so make sure you get yourself onto that exclusive shortlist when you hear the cue to call. It's all thanks to our good friends at Snowy Monaro Carpentry and Construction Group, your building experts in the Snowies.

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And we beg the question, who can it be now but other than Gazza and Rick waking you up on the local brekkie show from 5:30? 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

0: Europe and the final countdown wraps up your 30-minute music marathon for your 2 o'clock hour here on XLFM. And unfortunately, your last 30-minute music marathon with me today, because Banksy, he's going to take you through your next one at 3 o'clock. But to get you there, we're going to take a look at the weather. Clear and fresh with patches of fog throughout this evening. Kuma dropping to 0 tonight, top of 15 tomorrow. Jindabyne high tomorrow 14 after a night's low of 2, while in Canberra climbing to a max temp of 18 before dipping to 2 tonight. Los Lobos, they're up next after half past 2 on Forever Classic XLFM.
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0: 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It's Darryl Braithwaite. As the days go by, finishing off your 2 o'clock hour and finishing our time in the studio, because I'm out of here. Banksy, he's going to take you through your next 30-minute music marathon after three and keep you company until 7 o'clock tonight. But first, we're going to go to the Capital Radio newsroom, get the latest there in news, sport and weather. And then a part of that 30-minute music marathon is John Farnham. As well as you too. 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
7: From the Capital Radio Newsroom, I'm Alex Stockerty. The Australian government is joining other nations in condemning the actions of Israel's National Security Minister taunting activists detained on an aid flotilla. More than 400 pro-Palestine activists, including 11 Australians, have been detained after they tried to breach Israel's blockade of Gaza. Israel's ambassador to Australia will be hauled before the Department of Foreign Affairs and Trade. The opposition claims the federal government needs to wheel out Paul Keating because it's struggling to sell its budget measures. The former Prime Minister claims only rich people are complaining about changes to capital gains. The 50% tax discount will be scrapped and linked to inflation. Nationals Senator Bridget McKenzie has told Nine it's bad policy that very few people are on board with.
8: You know something's wrong, Carl, when you have to wheel out Paul Keating to stick up for your budget. I mean, a lot's changed, Mr. Keating, in the quarter of a century since you're in charge of the Treasury benches. And one of those is it's not just the wealthy that have been buying shares, investing in Bitcoin.
7: Operations have now resumed at Melbourne's Avalon Airport after an earlier bomb scare triggered passenger evacuations. The Victorian Police Bomb Squad has confirmed the suspicious item contained an electronic laser hair removal device and a hot chocolate container. A photographer has been charged with stealing a camera from one of the Bondi terror attack victims. Peter Maher had been capturing celebrations at the Hanukkah by the Sea event when two gunmen opened fire. Police will allege a 35-year-old man snatched the camera in the aftermath of the attack before pawning it off days later. The country's peak psychiatry body is launching new youth psychiatry training. Government data shows teenagers aged between 12 and 17 are the highest users of specialised community mental health services. RANZCP President Dr. Asa Thoma says the new training program will target the age group.
9: That's a really important development. We think the kids increasingly, and we saw this particularly with COVID, are presenting with more problems from a mental health perspective and more severe problems.
7: Also making news, fresh ABS figures show Australia's unemployment rate has increased over the past month with the loss of 19,000 jobs. And the Weather Bureau is forecasting an unusually warm winter across Australia. Checking sport, and the Blues have wrapped up their second training session in Origin Camp ahead of Game 1 next week. Meantime, a shortened round 12 of the NRL kicks off tonight in the nation's capital with the Raiders hosting the Dolphins. A boost for Australia's men's and women's sevens teams, Jaden Blake and Demi Kennerwell return from injury for the final two rounds. And Aston Villa has won the Europa League title with a 3-0 win over Freiburg in Istanbul. That's the latest news update from the Capital Radio Newsroom.
10: Continuing with XLFM local news, I'm Caitlin Lewis. Councillor Reuben Rose will move a motion at today's May ordinary meeting calling for an investigation into the planning, procurement, administration and delivery of the Cooma and Bombala Pools project. The motion, as written in the agenda for Council's meeting, states that the investigation should be conducted by an external project management specialist or firm with no prior engagement with Council. Councillor Rose has called for Council Chief Executive Officer Noreen Vu to report to the next Council meeting on the proposed budget and timeline for the investigation. Councillor John Rooney has indicated that he will also move a motion regarding the water supply in Northern Monaro in today's ordinary meeting. As written in the agenda for the meeting, Councillor Rooney says the lack of town water is limiting the growth of settlements in the northern part of the region. He's calling on the CEO to investigate whether it's an option to source water from Googong near the ACT to Mikalego to encourage the town's growth. Parents in the snowy Monaro are being urged to rethink the school run ahead of National Walk Safely to School Day tomorrow. New research shows active travel to school has halved since the 70s. Pedestrian Council of Australia CEO Harold Scrooby says the aims of the initiative are simple.
5: National Walk Safely to School Day is now in its 27th year, and the primary aims are to teach children about road safety, how to cross roads, and also to make them healthier and happier by teaching them the importance of walking regularly.
10: Also making news today, the Cooma landfill will be closed next Thursday, May 28, due to a scheduled essential energy power outage.
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10: The ACT Brumbies have announced tight head prop Darcy Breen has signed with the club for the next two seasons. Breen earned a call-up to the squad for round five of the Super Rugby Pacific season, named to start against the Fijian Drua, and since then he's impressed enough to earn a full-time deal. The signing will see Breen stay in white, blue and yellow until the end of 2028. That's the latest XLFM local news. If you have a local news lead, go to xlfm.com.au and click local news. I'm Caitlin Lewis.
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11: Clear and fresh and patches of fog about this evening, getting down to 1 degree tonight. Morning fog, then a sunny day tomorrow, top of 14. Partly cloudy, isolated showers and a top of 14 for Saturday. And cloudy, scattered showers, snow around the peaks and a top of 16 degrees Sunday. For Cooma, dropping down to minus 1 degree tonight, top tomorrow of 15. Jindy, a high tomorrow of 14 after tonight's low of 1. And Canberra, climbing up to 18 degrees tomorrow after tonight's low of 1 degree. 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

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Thanks for taking a thought. Rock set, Cheap Trick on the way. 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

0: 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That is Roxette with the look on an evening clear, fresh. Patches of fog about this evening as well, getting down to 1 degree tonight. Morning fog, then a sunny day tomorrow, top of 14. Partly cloudy, isolated showers. Saturday, top of 14, and cloudy, scattered showers. Snow around the peaks Sunday, and a top of 16. 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
1: And the Jindy Pram Walk. 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It's a great chance for mothers to come together, go for a walk and do some strengthening exercises. 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

0: before out the classic X Elephant. 96.1, that's the Go-Go's. Our lips are sealed. It's about having an affair and keeping it a secret, you see. The Go-Go's, all-girl band, they were the support act of a band called The Specials, and lead singer Terry Hill, who had a girlfriend, and I think all the girls in The Go-Go's had a boyfriend. One was having an affair with Terry, and they wrote that song together. So, you know, they're keeping it secret, but making it very apparent to everyone that knew by doing a song. Next hour, this. We'll always be together. And also this, XLFM. Take these broken wings and
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6: From the Capital Radio Newsroom, I'm Alex Stockerty. The Albanese government has not ruled out extending a cut to the fuel excise as the Iran war keeps pressure on petrol prices. The Prime Minister says the measure will be reviewed closer to when the discount is due to end on June 30. Anthony Albanese argues even if the excise ends as scheduled, Australian workers will get their next tax cut from July 1st. Opposition leader Angus Taylor says he'll fight Labor's tax changes all the way to the next federal election. Reform to capital gains and negative gearing is expected to pass Parliament next month with help from the Greens. Small business owners argue the changes will hurt investment. Mr. Taylor says the coalition will scrap the taxes if it wins the election in 2028.
7: We will axe Labor's toxic taxes. We're going to fight them every day till they arrive in the Parliament. And if it is the case that these bills get through, we'll fight them all the way through to the next election.
6: Operations have now resumed at Melbourne's Avalon Airport after an earlier bomb scare triggered passenger evacuations. The Victorian Police Bomb Squad has confirmed the suspicious item contained an electronic laser hair removal device and a hot chocolate container. The corporate regulator is taking a leading superannuation fund to the federal court over claims it's mismanaged investment options. ASIC alleges equity trustees allowed its members to invest 100% of their funds in the defective First Guardian Master Fund. It's seeking compensation for members as well as civil penalties. New research suggests vaping education campaigns are missing critical opportunities to drive behavioural change. Experts say future campaigns need to include clear, actionable advice on how to refuse a vape and manage cravings. University of Queensland Dr. Tianzi's son says almost half of the current campaigns offered vague or no guidance.
8: A lot of them didn't have clear behavioural guidance on what young people and adults can actually do. So, for example, if a young person was being offered a vape, what are some direct actionable things that they can do to say no? Or if someone is currently addicted to vaping, what are some things that they can do?
6: Also making news, a photographer has been charged with stealing a camera from one of the Bondi terror attack victims, and the Bureau of Meteorology's long-range forecast is predicting an unusually warm winter across Australia. Checking sport, and Maroons hooker Harry Grant is backing Cam Munster to rediscover his best form in the State of Origin series. That's despite a slow start with the Storm this season. Football Australia has nearly doubled its record deficit in a staggering financial blow to the code in Australia. The Herald reports FA will post a loss of $15.3 million. And Aston Villa has won its first major trophy in 30 years, defeating Freiburg 3-0 in the Europa League final. That's the latest news update from the Capital Radio Newsroom.
9: Continuing with XLFM local news, I'm Caitlin Lewis. Jillamatong Street in Jindabyne will be closed between Barry Way and Rawson Street for around 3 weeks from today for the construction of a new raised pedestrian crossing. Local access to the Whispering Gully Childcare Centre and local residential properties will remain available through Gippsland Street and Reedy's Cutting Road. The raised crossing is designed to improve safety, provide greater visibility and will help reduce speeding in the area. The Snowy Monaro community is being urged to roll up their sleeves and donate blood as stocks at Lifeblood run dangerously low. Australian Red Cross Lifeblood is desperately calling for 13,000 A and O blood donations in the next 7 days to prevent supply from falling to critical levels by June. Gemma Falkenmeyer, spokesperson for Australian Red Cross Lifeblood, says if you're feeling healthy, they would love to see you.
3: A lot of people out there who may not know about blood donation, you do need to be feeling fit and well and healthy to donate. So you do need to be 7 days clear of cold and flu symptoms. And if you don't know your blood type, we certainly need all blood types right now, and there is a good chance that you are A and O.
9: And a Q&A tour of a new indie film, Alphabet Lane, is coming to the Snowy Mountains next month. The tour is coming to Cooma, Tumut and Jindabyne, as well as stops in Yass and Canberra. The film was written and directed by Cooma product James Litchfield and tells the story of a couple being taunted by imaginary friends that they made up after moving from the city to the country.
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9: The Raiders have held their captain's run ahead of tonight's clash against the Dolphins at home. The Green Machine is sitting in 12th place on the NRL table with 4 wins and 6 losses. Hooker Tom Starling says despite their position at round 12, the squad still has hopes of a season-ending top four finish.
10: You know, everyone's beaten everyone. It's very competitive, and you know, that top four, top eight's just in reach. It's only a couple of wins away. So, as I sort of mentioned before, big stretch here at home. So, if we can snap up all the wins down here, we're going to put ourselves in a great position.
9: That's the latest XLFM local news. If you have a local news lead, go to xlfm.com.au and click local news. I'm Caitlin Lewis.
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11: Clearer and fresh, and patches of fog about this evening, getting down to 1 degree tonight. Morning fog, then a sunny day tomorrow, top of 14. Partly cloudy, isolated showers, and a top of 14 for Saturday. And cloudy, scattered showers, snow around the peaks, and a top of 16 degrees Sunday. Cooma dropping down to -1 degree tonight, top tomorrow of 15. Jindy, a high tomorrow of 14 after tonight's low of 1. And Canberra climbing up to 18 degrees tomorrow after tonight's low of 1 degree. 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

0: forever classic, XLFM 96.1. That's Elton John on a clear, fresh evening with patches of fog, too. We had that last night. Overnight low tonight of 1 degree. Morning fog, then a sunny day tomorrow, top of 14. Partly cloudy, isolated showers Saturday, top of 14. And cloudy, scattered showers, snow around the peaks on Sunday and a top of 16. Our next superstar experience, we're going to kick this off on Monday, June 1. It is Eric Clapton live in Chicago. $5,000 worth of spending money, airfares for two, tickets to the show for two. And it comes your way with thanks to our very good friends at Snowy Monero Carpentry and Construction Group, your building experts in the snowy. 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

0: 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The cars there, you might think. 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
9: From the Capital Radio Newsroom, I'm Alex Stockerty. A laser hair removal device and a hot chocolate container have been identified as the cause of a significant security scare at a Victorian airport. Madeline Burke reports.
10: Passengers were locked out of the Avalon terminal after a suspicious item was found at the security screening around 6 this morning. The person with the luggage was being uncooperative, with staff calling police, who deployed the bomb squad to the terminal to conduct a safety check. The area was cordoned off for hours, sparking flight delays and a cancellation. Police have now revealed the suspicious item has been cleared.
9: Israel's ambassador to Australia will be called in before the Department of Foreign Affairs after a group of activists were taunted by the Israeli National Security Minister while being detained. More than 400 pro-Palestine activists, including 11 Australians, have been held after they tried to breach Israel's blockade of Gaza. The government says the action is shocking and unacceptable, and Labor has made its views clear to the Israeli government. A survey is warning a third of doctors in public hospitals are considering resigning due to excessive workloads. A doctors' union is warning the overstretched workforce is reaching a breaking point. Junior Vice President Tom Morrison says half of those surveyed had worked more than 50 hours in the past week.
11: I myself have worked up to 17 hours as recently as a week or two ago. and you're expected to turn up the next day and continue as though nothing has happened. It's not safe for doctors and it's not safe for patients.
9: The proportion of students in Australian classrooms classified as having a disability has increased. Data from the Curriculum Assessment and Reporting Authority points to a 7% surge since 2019. It's being attributed to a rise in the number of children being diagnosed with socio-emotional disorders since the COVID pandemic. A scientist has found critical evidence about some of the oldest known complex life in slabs of Australian mudstone. The slabs preserved the bodies of the 1.7 billion year old creatures, which gave rise to all multicellular life. Also making news, the Albanese government is not ruling out extending the cut to the fuel excise beyond its current end at the end of June. And leading superannuation fund Equity Trustees is facing legal action by the corporate regulator over claims it mismanaged its members' investment options. Checking sport, and the Blues have wrapped up their second training session on the Central Coast ahead of State of Origin 1 next week. Meantime, Jake Turbojevic has re-signed with Manly for a further year. English football club Aston Villa has ended a 30-year major trophy drought, winning the Europa League title in Istanbul, defeating German club Freiburg 3-0. And veteran quarterback Aaron Rodgers says the upcoming NFL season will be his last. That's the latest news update from the Capital Radio newsroom.
12: Continuing with XLFM local news, I'm Caitlin Lewis. A motion is set to be moved in today's ordinary council meeting calling on council to begin an independent investigation into the embattled Cooma and Bombala Pool project. Councillor Reuben Rose will move the motion calling for the investigation to be conducted by a project management specialist or firm with no prior involvement with council. He says the scope of the investigation should include the procurement of former primary contractor Dalski, the timeline and causes of project delays, and the adequacy of financial controls. Councillor Rose has called for Council Chief Executive Officer Noreen Vu to report to the next council meeting on the proposed budget and timeline for the investigation. While one Snowy Monaro councillor is calling for Council CEO to investigate the possibility of sourcing water from Googong near the ACT to promote growth in northern parts of the region, Councillor John Rooney says the lack of town water is a critical factor limiting the growth of settlements in the northern Monaro. He's calling on the CEO to investigate whether it's an option to source water from Googong near the ACT to Mikalago to encourage the town's growth. And this National Walk Safely to School Day, parents in the Snowy Monaro are being urged to rethink how their kids are getting to school. Now, in its 27th year, the initiative aims to get kids interested in active travel and calls on local families to implement walking into their everyday routine. Pedestrian Council of Australia CEO Harold Scrooby says it's a timely reminder for locals.
13: Over 25% of school children today are overweight or obese. That's a terrible statistic, especially because it's increasing. And walking regularly and building walking into your daily routine can help address this epidemic.
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12: The Raiders are gearing up to host the Dolphins tonight at GIO Stadium. Hooker Tom Starling says despite their position heading into round 12, the squad remains positive coming off the back of a bye.
14: Yeah, look, we've been up and down and there's been some really good parts of the season so far and some things that we need to improve on, but we're tracking in the right direction.
12: That's the latest XLFM local news. 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I'm Caitlin Lewis.
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15: And clear and fresh and patches of fog about this evening, getting down to 1 degree tonight. Morning fog, then a sunny day tomorrow, top of 14. Partly cloudy, isolated showers, and a top of 14 for Saturday. And cloudy, scattered showers, snow around the peaks, and a top of 16 degrees Sunday. The Cooma dropping down to minus 1 degree tonight, top tomorrow of 15. Jindy, a high tomorrow of 14 after tonight's low of 1. And Canberra climbing up to 18 degrees tomorrow after tonight's low of 1 degree. 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

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Prince, Go West on the way, but right now this is Peter Blakely. Song made famous by Elvis, but originally the Philip wrote it. Wrote it for the gospel music sung in church when it was time to get out the collection

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Prince was inspired to write this after he had a little snooze in his backing singer's car. 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
1: 96.1, let's go west on a clear and fresh evening. Patches of fog about as well, getting down to 1 degree tonight. Morning fog, then a sunny day tomorrow, top of 14. Partly cloudy, isolated showers Saturday, top of 14. And cloudy, scattered showers, snow around the peaks on Sunday, and a top of 16. Our next superstar experience will kick this off on Monday, June 1. It is the man himself, Eric Clapton, live in Chicago. It is $5,000 worth of spending money, airfares for two, tickets to the show for two, all up the package. I think it's worth nearly $10,000. It's with thanks to Snowy Monero Carpentry and Construction Group, your building experts in the Snowies. We'll kick that off Monday, June 1. 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

0: 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That's Ice House, Great Southern Land. Brilliant Ice House. And they're riposte, really, to Men at Work's Down Under. And they thought, well, we can do an Aussie song as well, you know. Next hour, Rolling Stones. And The Counting Crows, XLFM.
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10: From the Capital Radio Newsroom, I'm Alex Stockerty. A laser hair removal device and a hot chocolate container have been identified as the cause of a significant security scare at a Victorian airport. Madeline Burke reports.
11: Passengers were locked out of the Avalon terminal after a suspicious item was found at the security screening around 6 this morning. The person with the luggage was being uncooperative, with staff calling police, who deployed the bomb squad to the terminal to conduct a safety check. The area was cordoned off for hours, sparking flight delays and a cancellation. Police have now revealed the suspicious item has been cleared.
10: Israel's ambassador to Australia will be called in before the Department of Foreign Affairs after a group of activists were taunted by the Israeli National Security Minister while being detained. More than 400 pro-Palestine activists, including 11 Australians, have been held after they tried to breach Israel's blockade of Gaza. The government says the action is shocking and unacceptable, and Labor has made its views clear to the Israeli government. A survey is warning a third of doctors in public hospitals are considering resigning due to excessive workloads. A doctors' union is warning the overstretched workforce is reaching a breaking point. Junior Vice President Tom Morrison says half of those surveyed had worked more than 50 hours in the past week.
12: I myself have worked up to 17 hours as recently as a week or two ago, and you're expected to turn up the next day and continue as though nothing has happened. It's not safe for doctors and it's not safe for patients.
10: The proportion of students in Australian classrooms classified as having a disability has increased. Data from the Curriculum Assessment and Reporting Authority points to a 7% surge since 2019. It's being attributed to a rise in the number of children being diagnosed with socio-emotional disorders since the COVID pandemic. A scientist has found critical evidence about some of the oldest known complex life in slabs of Australian mudstone. The slabs preserved the bodies of the 1.7 billion year old creatures, which gave rise to all multicellular life. Also making news, the Albanese government is not ruling out extending the cut to the fuel excise beyond its current end at the end of June. And leading superannuation fund Equity Trustees is facing legal action by the corporate regulator over claims it mismanaged its members' investment options. Checking sport, and the Blues have wrapped up their second training session on the Central Coast ahead of State of Origin 1 next week. Meantime, Jake Turbojevic has re-signed with Manly for a further year. English football club Aston Villa has ended a 30-year major trophy drought, winning the Europa League title in Istanbul, defeating German club Freiburg 3-0. And veteran quarterback Aaron Rodgers says the upcoming NFL season will be his last. That's the latest news update from the Capital Radio newsroom.
3: Continuing with XLFM local news, I'm Caitlin Lewis. The Australian Transport Safety Bureau has released the final report on a helicopter that crashed in the Snowy Mountains in January. Tia Priest-Willamott reports.
13: On January 5th, the Canberra-based AW139 rescue helicopter was sent to rescue a hiker in the Snowy Mountains. While the operation was occurring, the helicopter drifted towards a nearby tree and its main rotor blade struck branches. The pilot was able to navigate and escape, landing at the Perisher helipad with a post-flight inspection finding minor repairable damage to three main rotor blade tips, the horizontal stabilizer and tail boom. In response to this incident, the operator has taken a range of safety steps, including the release of a bulletin to flight crews on helicopter clearance limits and collaboration with the tasking agency to improve operations. Tia Priest-Willamott, Capital Radio News.
3: Australian Red Cross Lifeblood is urgently calling for A and O blood donations in the next week as blood supplies run very low nationally, including in the Snowy Monaro. 13,000 additional donors are needed across Australia to prevent the stocks falling to critical levels by June. 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Gemma Falkenmeier, spokesperson for Australian Red Cross Lifeblood, says donating blood is a quick process.
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3: To book a donation, you can call 13 14 95 or visit lifeblood.com.au. Also making news today, the Regional Circularity Cooperative has held a breakfast in Gindermine aiming to raise awareness of the opportunities that the circular economy offers.
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3: The Cooma Rugby Old Boys Day is happening this Saturday, May 23 at Rotary Oval. The action gets underway at 11 a.m. with ex-Wallaby Justin Harrison named as a special guest speaker. That's the latest XLFM local news. 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I'm Caitlin Lewis.
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2: Clear and fresh and patches of fog about this evening, getting down to 1 degree tonight. Morning fog, then a sunny day tomorrow, top of 14. Partly cloudy, isolated showers and a top of 14 for Saturday. And cloudy, scattered showers, snow around the peaks and a top of 16 degrees Sunday. The Cooma dropping down to minus 1 degree tonight, top tomorrow of 15. Gindi, a high tomorrow of 14 after tonight's low of 1. And Canberra climbing up to 18 degrees tomorrow after tonight's low of 1 degree. 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
1: 96.1, that is bad English. Got a clear, fresh evening. Patches of fog about as well, getting down to 1 degree tonight. Morning fog, then a sunny day tomorrow, top of 14. Partly cloudy, isolated showers Saturday, top of 14. And cloudy, scattered showers, snow around the peaks for Sunday, a top of 16. You probably heard from Monday, June 1, we've got our next superstar experience. It is Eric Clapton live in Chicago. $5,000 worth of spending money, airfares for two, tickets to the show for two. With thanks to Snowy Monero Carpentry and Construction Group, your building experts in the Snowies will kick that off on Monday, June 1. 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

0: 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Nobody can stop
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Thursday night, here we are. Hello there, Aaron Chilcott keeping you company for our Forever Classic Nights. Hope your day was a good one. Crowded House on the way, Bob Seger, The Police as well. A 30-minute music marathon where we can't stop the music.

0: mix, part of a 30-minute music marathon, Forever Classic Nights with Aaron Chilcott. And how's this for inspiring? An 18-year-old Victorian girl, still in her final year at high school, has just become the youngest Australian to climb Mount Everest. Bianca Adler spent years building up towards this goal, and last year when she attempted it, she had to stop with only 400 metres left. But this time, she's done it. She made it to the top of the world and got out pretty quickly, as her grandmother Margaret Harrington explained.
1: She left earlier than what originally they might have planned, because there were quite a few people coming behind, and plus the wind is very strong up there. So they tried to leave and beat the crowd and beat the strong wind.
0: Well done, Bianca, the youngest Aussie to climb Mount Everest. Let's get on some Men at Work. Hear this in the next 5 minutes.
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4: 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The evil empire has fallen, but imperial warlords remain scattered throughout the galaxy with the intention to start another war. From Disney Studios, Star Wars, The Mandalorian and Grogu.
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0: 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Cool and the Gang. And Queen. 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
1: 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Now, Aaron Chilcott with another 30-minute music marathon.

Eric Clapton. Could you imagine seeing him live on stage in Chicago? Our latest superstar experience. We're giving away flights to and from the US for you and the lucky plus one. Concert tickets, $5,000 spending money. And the first step is to get your name on the standby list. We're going to start doing that from Monday, June 1st. Forever Classic Nights, Aaron Chilcott here with a 30-minute music marathon. Phil Collins and Diesel on the way. Here's Tina Turner. Somebody

0: Classic Nights, a 30-minute music marathon with Diesel's Come To Me. And if you've ever wondered what he does during the intermission at his concerts, he told Channel 10's The Project last year.
1: I get out of one sweaty set of clothes into another one. It's just, I can't come off stage.
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1: not a good feeling going back on with soggy socks and whatever. 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Quick selfie to send to the fam, you know.
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0: 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Foreigners coming up in this one. Peter Cetera. Going solo from Chicago. And Climby Fisher. 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

0: Forever Classic Nights with Madonna in a 30-minute music marathon as she gets ready for a show in New York in the next couple of weeks. 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

0: 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And maybe we'll take the long way home. Supertramp coming up too. And Jenny Morris. Moments away.
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Classic Nights, Australia's biggest morning tea today, raising money for the Cancer Council. Did you go to one? Maybe host one yourself. Wendy Matthews soon as we do a 30-minute music marathon, a song that got her nominated for Best Female Artist at the ARIAs, playing after Talking Heads.

0: 30-minute music marathon, Forever Classic Nights with Culture Club, fronted by Boy George, who's always enjoyed keeping people on their toes, as he told David Letterman many years ago.
1: I like things not being what they seem. I like people to kind of look at me and say, that guy's a jerk, and then they hear the song. I like people to hear the song and kind of add another dimension. So I call myself Boy George because most people thought I was Brooke Shields. I'm kind of trying to sort of, you know, confuse people a bit.
0: Brooke Shields, never would have picked that. Hey, James Rain coming up soon. This one's minutes away.
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Aaron Chilcott here, sending a shout out to a radio station in the UK, Radio Caroline. They have on standby a Death of a Monarch procedure available to quickly use if the King dies, and due to a computer error, they've accidentally put it to air. They corrected their mistake, but what an awful feeling. Fortunately, King Charles remains alive for now. MJ in our 30-minute music marathon soon. Here's John Mellencamp.

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0: Great to have him in our part of the world last year. Forever Classic Nights, a 30-minute music marathon wrapped up with Billy Ocean, straight from the decade that we'll be turning the spotlight on again this weekend, our 70s Sunday morning with Kathy Dinn. She's got 3 hours set to go from 6 till 9, filled with songs from the era that brought us colour TV. The 70s Sunday morning returns to your radio this weekend. Hope you can join us. 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

0: Forever Classic Nights, Aaron Chilcott here, just grabbing my things to jump out for the night, but I'll leave you with one of these before I go home. A nightly nudge of knowledge, and here's one to keep in mind as you're getting dressed tomorrow. Wearing a necktie could reduce blood flow to your brain by up to 7.5%. There was a study done a few years ago at a university hospital in Germany. 30 healthy men had some MRI scans done to measure the impact of what they termed socially desirable strangulation. On that note, time for me to throw on my pyjamas and head to bed. A 30-minute music marathon starting after midnight.
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1: It's time to see the big movies on the big screen in digital projection and Dolby surround sound at the Jindabyne Cinema. The evil empire has fallen, but imperial warlords remain scattered throughout the galaxy with the intention to start another war. From Disney Studios, Star Wars, The Mandalorian and Grogu.
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12: From the Capital Radio Newsroom, good morning. I'm Tia Priest-Willamott. A group of 11 Australians, part of an international aid flotilla to Gaza, who were taken into custody by Israeli authorities on Monday, are reportedly being flown from an airport in southern Israel to Istanbul. A video has emerged of Israel's National Security Minister heckling and mishandling the group, which includes people from 40 nations. UK Foreign Secretary Yvette Cooper has told the BBC they want an explanation from the Israeli embassy.
13: I mean, we see these totally disgraceful scenes in this video shared by Israeli Cabinet Minister Ben Gvir, which shows a total disrespect and violation of basic standards of human dignity in the way that people were being treated.
12: Three people have been charged with murder after a man died in a fall in Sydney's northwest. Jamal Wells reports.
14: Police were called to Castle Hill on Sunday following reports a man was shouting from the balcony of a unit block. They found a seriously injured man in a garden outside the building. The 44-year-old could not be revived. Following inquiries, a 30-year-old man, 38-year-old man and a 34-year-old woman have been arrested and charged. They've been refused bail and are due to face court today. Jamel Wells reporting.
12: The AMA's urging people to remain up to date with their diphtheria vaccinations amid the worst outbreak in decades. WA President Carl Hoth says it's normally part of the childhood vaccination schedule and boosters are required for adults every 10 years.
15: Unfortunately, we are seeing it spread through parts of the community that haven't had great vaccination rates for a while. So part of this is a legacy of not having had vaccination in childhood. But regardless, we're not seeing those numbers go up. We're seeing those numbers go down.
12: And a suspected meteor has been seen above Sydney. It's also been seen in areas including the state's south coast, Bathurst and Dubbo. Round 12 in the NRL and the Dolphins have had a 30-22 win over the Raiders in Canberra. The Dolphins' Jeremy Marshall-King says it was hard fought.
16: First half, thought we done pretty good. You know, we were making good metres and just playing how we wanted to play. And the second half was pretty poor by us. We let them back in and suddenly got to look at and go back to the drawing board.
12: Aussie Bernard Tomic says he has no motivation bowing out of qualifying at Roland Garros. The 33-year-old had broken back into the top 200 and had got through the first round of qualifying before succumbing to Italian teen Federico Cina 6-2, 6-4. And Hawthorn has shot up to third on the AFL ladder after a 75-66 win over Adelaide, known as Kiwana, for the Doug Nicholls round. Hawk Jarman Impey has told Fox Footy he feels motivated to do his absolute best. And that's the latest news update from the Capital Radio Newsroom. I'm Tia Priest-Willamott.
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1: Tia, she's pretty good, isn't she?
2: Yes. A little bit of cloud about today, some light winds. Tomorrow, it's going to be a cloudy one, according to the bomb, anyway. After some morning fog and a slight chance of a shower or two, it's going to be overcast with isolated showers. Sunday, come Monday, partly cloudy with scattered showers. A high of 15 for Coomer today, and Jindabyne's going to climb to 14 and 17 for Canberra. It's quite cold currently. It's minus 4 in Coomer.
1: Really?
2: Mm. It's minus 3 here in Jindabyne, Bombala minus 1, minus 5 at Charlotte Pass, 4 degrees at Mount Selwyn, and it's 2 degrees in Canberra.
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2: Yes, good morning once again, fans. Air conditioners, ventilation ducts, air shafts. You guys are warm back again with the local breakfast show. Welcoming you to the first day of the rest of your life, Friday, 22nd day of May 2026.
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2: Yeah. Cap City forecast not far off. Have a look at the national and international news headlines for you. Your fast fact, birthday book, among other things, as the morning progresses.
1: There. 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

0: 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Right, checking on the capacity forecast around the nation today.
1: Right.
0: Okay, let's look at Sydney first. Partly cloudy for them with some scattered showers. Their thermometer should reach around about 21 degrees today.
1: Right.
0: Now we've got Three Caps vying to be the coolest. Melbourne, Canberra and Hobart.
1: Really?
0: Yeah. We're all vying for 17 degrees. Melbourne, foggy morning, sunny thereafter. Canberra, fog up front for them as well and partly cloudy. And a partly cloudy day for Hobart.
1: Right.
0: Up in Brizzy, a mostly sunny day for that lot. Their mercury reaching 23. Sandgropers over there in Perth, mostly sunny with a slight chance of a shower, possibly near the coast apparently. They're going to max out at 19 today. Adelaide becoming cloudy later in the day, with a high of 20. And Darwin up the top with a top of a hot, sweaty, balmy 32. And that's going to be sunny with some light winds.
1: Blah.
0: There you go, there are the capacity forecast for those of you wishing to head elsewhere in the country today.
1: Right.
0: Okay, this is REM.
1: I'm going to wrap an eye movement.
0: The one I love, XLFM 96.1 local breakfast tune. Friday morning is 20 to 6.

0: R.E.M., the one I love. Got to be Belinda Carlisle for me. I suppose Lindy's your own for you, eh? Whatever. It's 17 to 6. Okay, time to check some of the main news headlines getting about the nation and the world this morning.
1: Right.
0: Tensions between Israel and Turkey are deteriorating, with senior figures on both sides openly framing the other as a future enemy.
1: Why can't we all just get along? Then again, Israel has been a bit of a bully lately, hasn't it?
0: Australian households face paying for electric vehicle charging stations they may never use under a shock proposal.
1: What? Even if you don't drive an electric vehicle?
0: Yep.
1: Well, they can just get stuffed. No way. I'll put money into that.
0: A bombshell of new documents on former Prince Andrew's time as trade envoy have been released.
1: I was reading that Queenie Weenie thought Andy Randy would be perfect for the job. She's not very good at vetting. Well, she wasn't. Past tense.
0: Yeah. British police have found $13.2 million worth of cocaine stashed in a shipment of Kim Kardashian's Skims underwear.
1: Imagine sniffing colossal backside Kim Kardashian's underpants. Woo!
0: Vanessa Trump, the ex-wife of the president's eldest son, has revealed she's been diagnosed with breast cancer.
1: Oh, poor love. I reckon she's all right, you know. Although her taste in men leaves a lot to be desired. Going from a Trump Jr. to a drunk-driving Tiger Woods, I mean, what is wrong with that picture?
0: Yeah. Bloody hell. And a meteor lit up the night skies a munch over the New South Wales East Coast and ACT last night. Fascinating onlookers.
1: It was pretty bloody bright, wasn't it?
0: Mm. Well, I didn't see it.
1: No, I was in it.
0: What?
1: Yeah, I was in it. I'll explain it later.
0: Oh, right. And Tyrannosaurus Rex's tiny arms have finally been explained by scientists.
1: Apparently, they were simply useless.
0: Anyway, there's some of the main news headlines getting about the nation and the world this morning. All thanks to news.com.au.
1: There they go, looking after us again, Jasmo.
0: Okay, bit Aussie stuff for you here. This is Ian Moss with Tucker's Daughter. XLFM 96.1 local breakfast show. 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

0: Rock and Rod Stewart there. Do you think I'm sexy? XLFM 96.1 local breakfast show continues to roll along with Michael Cimbello. This is Maniac. It's around about 6 minutes from six. Good day.
1: Yeah, hello.

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12: From the Capital Radio Newsroom, good morning. I'm Tia Priest-Willamott. The federal government and opposition have both rejected calls to tax the oil and gas industry. One Nation has announced a policy which would tax the industry 10% on their exports, claiming it would raise up to $13 billion. The Greens and Independents are demanding a 25% tax to help prop up the budget. Liberal leader Angus Taylor argues the sector already contributes $22 billion to the nation's finances.
13: I want that number to go up, but let me tell you how I want it to go up. I want it to go up because there's more investment and more production of oil and gas in this country. More investment, more jobs, more opportunities for Australians. That's how we do it.
12: Overseas, China and Russia have condemned a US decision to charge Cuba's former president, Raul Castro. The 94-year-old is facing an indictment from the United States over the 1996 downing of two planes, which killed four people. The Chinese foreign ministry has called on the US to stop using coercion and threats, but Cuban human rights activist Rosa Maria Paya says the move is about more than just the charges.
14: We understand this indictment not only as an act of justice, but also as an act of solidarity with the Cuban people in this crucial moment.
12: A University of Queensland study shows anti-vaping campaigns are falling short on practical guidance. Dr. Tianzi Sun says more than half portrayed e-cigarettes as equally or more harmful than cigarettes, which could make smoking appear less risky, and she wants that to change.
15: It would be to include more direct behavioural change guidance. That could be if you have an urge to vape, you could go and call friends instead or take a walk. Also to be using the vaping and smoking claims really carefully to avoid those unintended consequences. And another one is to use more youth-relevant themes.
1: And a new report shows electric vehicle sales in Australia have reached record highs this year. EV purchases have so far jumped 65% compared to 2025. Surging fuel prices as a result of the Iran war are believed to have played a role in the take-up. Aman Gore from the Electric Vehicle Council says it's become a more accessible form of transport.
7: There are 10 models of EVs available under $40,000, and you can save up to $3,000 per year by driving an EV because you avoid the gut punch of driving on petrol.
1: Round 12 of the NRL has kicked off with a historic result in Canberra. The Dolphins securing four straight wins for the first time in club history, with star halfback Isaiah Katoa best on ground as the Finns downed the Raiders 30-22. And the Maroons are in full swing with their training sessions as the 2026 team comes together. A number of new faces have been brought in this year, including Sam Walker for the injured Tom Dearden. And that's the latest news update from the Capital Radio Newsroom. I'm Tia Priest-Willamott.
16: Continuing with XLFM local news, I'm Caitlin Lewis. Farmers in the Snowy Monaro are reportedly struggling with the ongoing fuel crisis. Fuel shortages are disrupting daily operations, according to a piece in the Monaro Post, putting production at real risk. Snowy Monaro farmers need fuel every day to feed livestock, pump water, move stock between paddocks, and transport animals to sale yards and processors. Jindabyne High School vice-captain Amelia Greville has taken out the district final of the Lions Youth of the Year competition in Murrimbula. Amelia represented the Jindabyne Lions after winning the local championship last year and won in fields marked by poise, intellect and determination. She has also been selected to represent Eden Monaro at the National Youth Parliament 2026, one of only 150 students nationwide. And member for Eden Monaro, Christy McBain, has this week been shining a light on volunteers in the electorate to mark National Volunteer Week. Cooma-based volunteer Paul has been given a shout-out for the near decade of work he has done with the Cooma Multicultural Centre. Ms McBain says Paul's leadership, patience and generosity have enriched lives, strengthened community ties and empowered participants.
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16: Tomorrow, the Bombala Blue Heelers will be celebrating Fiji and multicultural round against the Tathra Sea Eagles. The first grade side will be taking to the field in a special Fijian design jersey featuring cultural drawings and patterns. After the day of footy action, spectators can head back to Club Bombala to continue the celebrations with live entertainment from a local band. It's all happening at the Bombala Showground from 4 p.m. The Southern Cats will be hoping to bounce back from last week's loss to ANU when they take on Cootamundra in Canberra tomorrow. It will be a tough match with the Blues sitting at first place with no losses, while the Cats are in third, recording only one loss. The action gets underway at midday. That's the latest XLFM local news. If you have a local news lead, go to xlfm.com.au and to click local news. I'm Caitlin Lewis.
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0: A bit of cloud about today, light winds. Cloudy tomorrow after some morning fog. Slight chance of a shower or two. Overcast with isolated showers Sunday, Monday. Partly cloudy with scattered showers. A top of 15 for Cooma today. Jindy striving for 14.

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1: Gotta wait for the whoop. Thank you, Billy Joel. 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

0: John Farnham, of course, with Reasons. XLFM 96.1, local breakfast show on your Friday morning. A little bit of cloud out for our Friday today. No rain, a few light winds. Top of 15 for Cooma today. Gindi's going for 14. Canberra should reach around about 17 today. Minus 4 right now in Cooma. Here in Jindabyne, minus 3 and 1 degree in Canberra at 14 past 6.
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0: 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XLFM 96.1 local breakfast show on your TGIF morning. It's 23 minutes past six.
1: The local breakfast show. Fast fact.
2: Well, all right.
0: Yeah, it's now time for our fast fact for the day. Well, thanks to now, the people who weigh up first thing on a Friday morning. So excited they have a farting fit. Sponsored fast fact today, guys. Thanks for that. At least 279 plant and animal species are moving closer to the Earth's poles due to global warming. I think they're going to the South Pole. I've seen a lot of animals moving south. And, just the other day, I saw a gum tree sprinting down the road southbound. Okay, this is The Clash with Rock the Casbah, XLFM 96.1 local breakfast show. It's approaching 24 past six now. G'day.
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0: That was The Clash with Rock the Casbah, XLFM 96.1 local breakfast show on your Friday morning. We're a tick under 3 minutes away from the 6:30 news right now, Onion Radio News.
1: What you got?
2: A buck-naked man stresses the importance of proper schooling. It's the Onion Radio News. I'm Doyle Redland. Alarmed by rising high school dropout rates and declining test scores, buck-naked education consultant Dr. Donald Scher urged America's youth to put education first during an address to more than 300 educators and students today.
3: No matter what you want to be, a good education is the way to get there. Look at me. I'm naked.
2: Scher is scheduled to appear on Capitol Hill next week to testify buck-naked before the Committee on Economic and Educational Opportunities. 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
13: From the Capital Radio Newsroom, good morning. I'm Tia Priest-Willamott. The federal government and opposition have both rejected calls to tax the oil and gas industry. One Nation has announced a policy which would tax the industry 10% on their exports, claiming it would raise up to $13 billion. The Greens and Independents are demanding a 25% tax to help prop up the budget. Liberal leader Angus Taylor argues the sector already contributes $22 billion to the nation's finances.
14: I want that number to go up, but let me tell you how I want it to go up. I want it to go up because there's more investment and more production of oil and gas in this country. More investment, more jobs, more opportunities for Australians. That's how we do it.
13: Overseas, China and Russia have condemned a US decision to charge Cuba's former president, Raul Castro. The 94-year-old is facing an indictment from the United States over the 1996 downing of two planes, which killed four people. The Chinese foreign ministry has called on the US to stop using coercion and threats, but Cuban human rights activist Rosa Maria Paya says the move is about more than just the charges.
15: We understand this indictment not only as an act of justice, but also as an act of solidarity with the Cuban people in this crucial moment.
13: A University of Queensland study shows anti-vaping campaigns are falling short on practical guidance. Dr. Tianzi Sun says more than half portrayed e-cigarettes as equally or more harmful than cigarettes, which could make smoking appear less risky, and she wants that to change.
16: It would be to include more direct behavioural change guidance. That could be if you have an urge to vape, you could go and call a friend instead or take a walk. Also, to be using the vaping and smoking claims really carefully to avoid those unintended consequences. And another one is to use more youth-relevant themes.
1: And a new report shows electric vehicle sales in Australia have reached record highs this year. EV purchases have so far jumped 65% compared to 2025. Surging fuel prices as a result of the Iran war are believed to have played a role in the take-up. Aman Gore from the Electric Vehicle Council says it's become a more accessible form of transport.
17: There are 10 models of EVs available under $40,000. And you can save up to $3,000 per year by driving an EV because you avoid the gut punch of driving on petrol.
1: Round 12 of the NRL has kicked off with a historic result in Canberra. The Dolphins securing four straight wins for the first time in club history, with star halfback Isaiah Katoa best on ground as the Finns downed the Raiders 30-22. And the Maroons are in full swing with their training sessions as the 2026 team comes together. A number of new faces have been brought in this year, including Sam Walker for the injured Tom Dearden. And that's the latest news update from the Capital Radio Newsroom. I'm Tia Priest-Willamott.
12: XLFM Snowy Mountains weather.
0: A little bit of cloud about today with some light winds. Cloudy tomorrow after some morning fog. Slight chance of a shower or two. Overcast and isolated showers Sunday. Monday, partly cloudy with some scattered showers. Top of 15 for Cooma today. Ginderbine's going for 14. Canberra, 17. Minus 3 now in Cooma. Same here in Ginderbine. Minus 3. Minus 1, Bombala. Charlotte Pass, minus 5. 4 degrees at Mount Selwyn. And it's 1 degree in Canberra.
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1: All right. A meteor lit up the skies along much of the New South Wales coast and ACT last night. Fascinating onlookers. Footage captured from surf cameras overlooking the beaches in Sydney's east shows the water suddenly illuminated by the intense burst of light at about 6:30. Witnesses described the light as briefly turning the ocean an electric blue, and smoke trails lingered in the sky moments later. Over Sydney's northern beaches, a golfer had set up his camera to film his swing was shown up by the spectacular fireball as it streaked across the sky. The media also made an appearance right on kickoff for the Australian Cup qualifier in Canberra. Onlookers as far inland as Mudgee, Bathurst and Junee in New South Wales' central Tablelands and Riverina regions also enjoyed the spectacle, while some on social media reported seeing the meteor as far north as southeast Queensland. The stunning sight, which was green in colour, has now been confirmed by astrophysicist Dr. Brad as being a meteor. The green colour indicates it was a meteor, usually with iron and nickel. The bright flashes midway and means that it likely broke up as it was coming through the atmosphere. The chemical composition of the rock is what determines its colour, with nickel and tending to appear green, high calcium would appear purple, and iron would appear yellow. But of course they've gone and buggered it all up. It was actually me coming back from being probed by the blonde-haired alien bits and babes and flattered num-nums. They abducted me last night, took me up into space, and see, this is how they get me back. See, they shoot me back down to Earth in a pod, and all that green colour is actually the lube being ejected out of the pod after they've, because it's been used, you see.
0: Right, so you were abducted last night by the blonde-haired alien vixen babes.
1: Oh, yeah, we had a great time. Did a couple of laps of Venus while they were fair up my backside. It was quite interesting. Right.
0: Okay, let's move right along.
1: What's this? This is Venus. Oh, bring back some memories for me.
0: This is Bananarama, XLFM 96.1 Local Breakfast Show on TTIF Morning. It's 20 minutes to 7. G'day.
1: Hello, people.

0: certainly brought back some memories there, Gazmo. Thank you for that.
1: No worries. Bananarama Venus, XLFM 96.1 local breakfast show on your Friday morning. A little bit of cloud about for our Friday day, bit of fog too. Light winds expected, a high of 15 for Coomera today. Ginderbine strive to get to 14. Canberra should reach about 17 as a max. Right now in Coomera, it's a minus 3, also minus 3 in Ginderbine, and here, and in Canberra rather, it's a 1 degree and 16 to 7.
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0: 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A belated news story.
1: Right.
0: Fans of Britain's famous HP sauce have aired their outrage over changes to the recipe of the much-loved brown condiment. For more than 116 years, diners have dedicated themselves to the sauce. A combination of tomatoes, malt vinegar, molasses, spices, you name it. But an alteration to its ingredients at the request of health authorities has seen some snub the flavour enhancer. Manufacturer Heinz has slashed the product's salt content from the original 2.1 gram per 100 grams to 1.3 grams for the same quantity. Chef Marco Pierre White is among the critics of the revised recipe. White discovered the change while tucking into a pub meal of bangers and mash. I reckon these do-gooders should just leave our food alone. If we want to eat something with more salt, then so be it. As long as it's written there, it's entirely up to us. Well, that's what I reckon anyway. It's not fair.
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11: From the Capital Radio Newsroom, good morning. I'm Tia Brice-Willamott. 11 Australians detained by Israeli forces are on their way home via Turkey after being released and deported from Israel. They were part of a flotilla intercepted while trying to deliver aid to Gaza. Israel's far-right national security minister has faced global condemnation for taunting some of the activists while they were detained. Global flotilla spokesperson Ronya Batras says they will keep up their campaign.
12: I frankly think strongly worded letters are not what we need right now. We need more action, but we are seeing some response from governments. But as far as the advocacy goes for the Palestinian people, we will not be deterred.
11: Another group of Australians with links to ISIS are believed to be on their way back to Australia from Syria. It is understood the women and children have left a camp in the country's northeast to travel to Damascus before flying to Australia. The exact timing of the group's journey is not currently clear. Researchers have managed to film a type of immune cell that eats melanoma cells and helps slow the growth of tumours. After devouring the skin cancer, the cells display a biological red flag to alert the rest of the immune system. Scientists hope it will lead to new treatments that destroy drug-resistant tumours. The Garvan Institute's Professor Tree Fun says the discovery may help treat other forms of cancer.
1: These macrophages make up a third of the cells, not just in skin cancers like melanomas, but can make up to a third of the cells in other tumours like brain tumours. So we're really curious to see if the same thing that we see in the melanomas might also hold true in these other cancers.
11: And one in four Aussie families is cutting back on children's sport. Gabrielle Hodson explains.
6: A national Compare Club survey of 1,000 parents has found many riddled by guilt, with one in four ditching kids' sport to save cash. It's also found that where there's financial pressure, half of all families are having more arguments about money. News Corp says 55% of parents with a child under 18 describe themselves as struggling or just getting by. 42% of these families are also spending less on music, dance and tutoring. Even worse, 78% were spending less on trips to museums, zoos and theme parks. Gabrielle Hodson reporting.
11: The Dolphins have picked up their fourth victory on the bounce, defeating the Canberra Raiders 30-22 in the nation's capital. Both sides were missing key personnel through origin commitments, but the Dolphins stood up to move up to seventh on the table. In Blues camp on the Central Coast, Nathan Cleary says Stephen Crichton will rise to the occasion on Wednesday night, despite being out of form at club level. And Alex de Minaur is through to the semis at the Hamburg Open after a straight sets quarterfinal win over Lucinio Dardry this morning. The Aussie dominated the Italian 6-love 6-3. And that's the latest news update from the Capital Radio Newsroom. I'm Tia Priest-Willamott.
13: Continuing with XLFM local news, I'm Caitlin Lewis. The reopening date for the Jindabyne Town Centre public toilets has been pushed back, according to council. Additional time was required to enable contractors to address issues with new internal cement rendering, meaning instead of the facilities opening in June, they will now open in early July. The path between the rear lane and the town centre shops will be reopened before the June long weekend. TAFE Coomer welcomed the first cohort of local high school students 5 weeks ago to attend the first Youth Engagement Strategy program for Term 2. The program runs over 5 weeks every Wednesday, with students taking part in the Cafe Skills and Be a Mechanic program. This ski season, it will be easier to get tested for sexually transmitted infections with a new pop-up clinic opening in Jindabyne. Sexual health nurse Chris will be available at Health One on Threadbow Terrace each fortnight, with the first session on May 26. More information can be found on the Southern New South Wales Local Health District Facebook page. Coomer film writer and director James Litchfield is bringing his latest film to the region next month for a Q&A tour. The tour is coming to Coomer, Tumut and Jindabyne, as well as making stops in Yass and Canberra. The film was written and directed by Litchfield and tells the story of a couple being taunted by imaginary friends that they made up after moving from the city to the country. And the Jindabyne Rugby Union Club has paid tribute to Scotty Hammond, who passed away following a battle with cancer. The club says he was a valued member of the club community, working as a junior coach, a sponsor and a supporter.
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13: Both Snowy Monaro rugby union teams will be taking to the field this weekend in the Southern Tablelands Monaro Cup. Jindabyne will be taking on the Bungendore Mudchooks in Bungendore at 2:30 p.m. and the Red Devils are up against the Yass Rams at Rotary Oval, also at 2:30. And Canberra has suffered a 30-22 loss to the Dolphins in front of a home NRL crowd. That's the latest XLFM local news. 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I'm Caitlin Lewis.
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0: Cloud abound today. Tomorrow, a cloudy one after some morning fog. Slight chance of a shower or two. Overcast with isolated showers Sunday. Come Monday, partly cloudy with scattered showers. Top of 15 for Coomer today. Jindy 14. Canberra's going for 17. It's now minus 2 in Coomer. Jindabyne minus 3. It's minus 1 at Bombala. Charlotte Pass minus 5.
14: still 4 degrees at Mount Selwyn and 1 in Canberra.
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0: That was Rick Ashley, of course, with Never Gonna Give You Up, XLFM 96.1 Local Breakfast Show on your Friday morning. It's around about 10 and a half minutes past 7 o'clock.
1: All right.
0: What do you got? It ran on its tippy toes. Its bite was brutal enough to take down a titan, and its neck was so strong there was no way its arms could compete. So they shrank. It's a case of use it or lose it. As according to paleontologist Charlie Shearer, a recent spate of studies has revealed a lot more about the life of Tyrannosaurus rex. A British team of paleontologists has been deconstructing the bones and sinew marks of the T-Rex fossils to figure out how they ticked, but also why it had so puny arms and claws. Turns out the tyrant lizard king it wasn't only about brawn, it was a way it used its head. Why would it have arms so short it couldn't even reach its pie hole? How did it use them, asks paleontologist Sarah. The T-Rex had arms about 30% the length of its legs. If you apply that to a six-foot human, their arms would be only 30 centimetres long. Perhaps the T-Rex needed small arms for a special social display to attract attention of a mate. Oh, you can imagine that. Hello, I'm over here. Look at me. Look at me. Oh, no, bloody arms. Or maybe it was in response to accidental bites among a feeding frenzy, or about redistributing weight to ensure the highly mobile monster could keep its balance. Well, apparently UCL, University of College London, and the University of Cambridge paleontologists now believe that the T-Rex's arms shrank simply because

0: They were bloody useless. That's right. They were useless. And they shrank. That's what happens, you know? Right. I thought it was a thalidomide dinosaur myself. Still, you wouldn't want to take one on, would you? No, no. What's this? Take on me. Oh, no, I don't want to do that. Aha. Uh-huh. Uh-oh. XLFM 96.1 Local Breakfast Show. On your Friday morning, it's now 13 minutes past 7. 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

0: I'll take on me, HLFM 96.1 local breakfast show on your Friday morning. A little bit of clownabout for our Friday today. On top of 15 for Coomer, Jindabyne striving to get to 14. Canberra should max out at around about 17 degrees for their Friday. Minus 2 currently in Coomer here in Jindabyne. It's minus 3 outside and it's 1 degree in Canberra. Still at 16 and a half past 7.
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explain that. It makes me want to go to the toilet. Huey Lewis and the News. Do you believe in love? XLFM 96.1, local breakfast show. Continue to roll along with the unmistakable sound of Fleetwood Mac. Yeah. This is Rhiannon. 24 minutes past 7. Morning. Hello, people. Rhiannon.

0: Fleetwood Mac with Rihanna and XLFM 96.1 local breakfast show on Friday morning. We're looking to go over 2 minutes from the news at 7:30 right now. Belated news story.
1: Right, what you got now?
0: An American actress made famous by her part in the Beverly Hillbillies has settled her lawsuit against Mattel over a Barbie doll based on her character in the show. Donna Douglas says Mattel should have asked her permission for the doll based on the tomboy role she played in the hit 1960s TV series. The Ellie Mae Barbie was based on beautiful but naive Ellie Mae Clampett, played by Ms. Douglas half a century ago. The actress, who's now 78 years old, played the character for 9 seasons of the CBS comedy show. It's unclear what financial terms the lawsuit had been settled. And really, who cares?
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8: From the Capital Radio Newsroom, good morning. I'm Tia Brice-Willamott. 11 Australians detained by Israeli forces are on their way home via Turkey after being released and deported from Israel. They were part of a flotilla intercepted while trying to deliver aid to Gaza. Israel's far-right national security minister has faced global condemnation for taunting some of the activists while they were detained. Global flotilla spokesperson Ronya Batras says they will keep up their campaign.
9: I frankly think strongly worded letters are not what we need right now. We need more action, but we are seeing some response from governments. But as far as the advocacy goes for the Palestinian people, we will not be deterred.
8: Another group of Australians with links to ISIS are believed to be on their way back to Australia from Syria. It is understood the women and children have left a camp in the country's northeast to travel to Damascus before flying to Australia. The exact timing of the group's journey is not currently clear. Researchers have managed to film a type of immune cell that eats melanoma cells and helps slow the growth of tumours. After devouring the skin cancer, the cells display a biological red flag to alert the rest of the immune system. Scientists hope it will lead to new treatments that destroy drug-resistant tumours. The Garvan Institute's Professor Tree Fun says the discovery may help treat other forms of cancer.
10: These macrophages make up a third of the cells, not just in skin cancers like melanomas, but can make up to a third of the cells in other tumours like brain tumours. So we're really curious to see if the same thing that we see in the melanomas might also hold true in these other cancers.
8: And one in four Aussie families is cutting back on children's sport. Gabrielle Hodson explains.
11: A national Compare Club survey of 1,000 parents has found many riddled by guilt, with one in four ditching kids' sport to save cash. It's also found that where there's financial pressure, half of all families are having more arguments about money. News Corp says 55% of parents with a child under 18 describe themselves as struggling or just getting by. 42% of these families are also spending less on music, dance and tutoring. Even worse, 78% were spending less on trips to museums, zoos and theme parks. Gabrielle Hodson reporting.
8: The Dolphins have picked up their fourth victory on the bounce, defeating the Canberra Raiders 30-22 in the nation's capital. Both sides were missing key personnel through origin commitments, but the Dolphins stood up to move up to seventh on the table. In Blues camp on the Central Coast, Nathan Cleary says Stephen Crichton will rise to the occasion on Wednesday night, despite being out of form at club level. And Alex de Minaur is through to the semis at the Hamburg Open after a straight sets quarterfinal win over Lucinio Dadri this morning. The Aussie dominated the Italian 6-love, 6-3. And that's the latest news update from the Capital Radio Newsroom. I'm Tia Priest-Willamott.
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0: A little bit of cloud about today, some patches of fog as well, light winds. Cloudy tomorrow with, after some morning fog as well, chance of a shower or two. Overcast with isolated showers Sunday. Monday, partly cloudy with scattered showers. A top of 15 for Coomera today. Jindy's striving for 14 and Canberra should reach 17. It's minus 2 currently in Coomera. Oh, beg your pardon, it's minus 3. It's minus 3 here in Jindabyne as well. Bombala's minus 1, still minus 5 at Charlotte Pass. It's 4 at Mount Solomon and it's still 1 degree in Canberra.
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1: Hey, Gazmo. I had a really great time last night.
0: Did you?
1: Yeah. Wow. That's what the police report said, anyway. No, it was great. It was really good. It was really good.
0: What did you get up to?
1: No, I don't want to get into it. It was great. Those poor coppers.
0: Okay. We'll move right along now.
1: Right.
0: This is Tina Turner with We Don't Need Another Hero.
1: 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Shut up.
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2: Right, let's have a look here. Peyton Elizabeth Lee, she's turning 22 today. She looks like she's about 12. Anyway, she's an actress. She was in Scandal. That was a great series, that. Always thought Scandal sounds like a wizard's name, Scandal. And Shameless as well, she was in that. Katie Price, she's a former supermodel. She's 48 today, still looking as beautiful as ever. Naomi Campbell, former supermodel. She's turning 56 today. She's well renowned for throwing her mobile phone at her housemates, apparently. Novak Djokovic, you know him. He's a bloody tennis player. He's 39. Ugly looking bugger. Marissi, he's 67 today. He's a rock singer. Actress Maggie Q. Oh, she's turned 47 rather today. She was in Nikita and Mission Impossible 3, Divergent as well. And Sean Gunn's turned 52. He's an actor as well. That's about it. Well, what about the book? All right. We got Luke Pookie Shepley turning 34 and Jindabyne today. Love from Chloe Jordan and Daddy Jace, I think that says, yeah. Mary Kuklis, who wrote this? It looks like it was written with your toes. Mary, you're in Berrydale, you're turning 7 today, you know who you are. And little Lexi Pierce is 5 in Jindabyne. Love it, happy birthday from all the family. I think I might have to give it to little Lexi. What do you reckon?
0: I don't know. Is there any more for the weekend?
2: Oh, no, I checked. Oh, yeah. Ballot King, by the way, in Berrydale in Sunday.
0: All right, well, Lexi, you've got the sweet treat, thanks to Nibblable Bakery and Conference, we here at XLFM 96.1 local breakfast show. And everyone having a birthday today, or sometime over the weekend, and you missed the birthday book. Happy birthday. Moving right along with Pointer Sisters now, Neutron Dance, at 18 minutes to 8 o'clock morning.
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0: 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Bit of cloud about for Friday today, a bit of fog as well, I noticed.
1: Yeah.
0: High of 15 for Cooma today, Jindabyne's going for 14, Canberra 17. Minus 3 in Cooma right now, same here in Jindabyne, minus 3, and it's still 1 degree in Canberra at 14, Dwight.
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0: the summer of 69. There goes Brian Adams, summer of 69. He came out the backside of Paul Kelly.
1: Oh.
0: Except for the 96.1 local breakfast show on your TGIF morning. We're 3 minutes away from the news at 8. Right now, a belated news story.
1: There you are.
2: Spanish police say they've arrested 34 Chinese citizens as they smashed a family crime gang suspected of importing fake goods and laundering the profits with the help of a chain of laundries. The raid in Madrid, Barcelona and Seville, among other places, broke up the largest Chinese-linked criminal gang based in Spain operating since the 1990s. Police detained 34 Chinese nationals, as I said, and seized assets worth 11 million euros, or 15 million Australian dollars. The gang may have earned more than 40 million euros a year, importing 4 to 6 containers full of fake tobacco, clothes and other goods bound for sale in Spain, Britain, France, Italy and Portugal. And that's not counting all the money they made on the dry cleaning.
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9: From the Capital Radio Newsroom, good morning. I'm Tia Priest-Willamott. Iran has expanded the no-go zone around the Strait of Hormuz, defying the US to take it. President Donald Trump says he will not give up until the strait is open.
10: We want it open. We want it free. We don't want tolls.
11: Can they keep their highly enriched uranium?
10: No, no. We get the highly enriched. We will get it. We don't need it. We don't want it. We'll probably destroy it after we get it, but we're not going to let them have it.
9: 11 Australians detained by Israeli forces are now in Istanbul after being released and deported. The group was part of a flotilla which was intercepted, breaching Israel's blockade of Gaza. The Australians are being checked over in a Turkish hospital before returning home. Zach Schofield was among the Australian cohort and claims he's been subjected to physical and psychological abuse.
12: We were taken to prison and treated really poorly. Many of us haven't eaten for days. We're denied water for 2 days.
9: The Albanese government is reportedly open to amendments on its proposal to tax some discretionary trusts. Labor sources have told the Herald a months-long consultation on the trust changes is being planned. The government is, however, expected to attempt to push its CGT and negative gearing changes through Parliament by July. A quarter of surveyed families say they're cutting back on children's sport due to rising cost of living pressures. A new Compare Club survey shows parents are ditching everything from swimming lessons to birthday parties and extracurricular activities such as music lessons. Head of Research and Insights Kate Brown says it's causing tensions since people don't want their children to be missing out.
1: Activities where kids are getting the opportunity that, you know, to socialise, it's really good for their physical health, mental health and their development. And we're really looking beyond cutting back those sort of luxury extras and really getting into the nitty-gritty now.
9: And today is National Walk Safely to School Day, encouraging primary students to make their way to the playground on foot. The initiative aims to combat childhood obesity and improve classroom focus through daily exercise. Parents are encouraged to walk with their children to school today. The Pedestrian Council's Harold Scrooby says walking to school has health benefits.
13: Over 25% of our children are now overweight or obese. Walking is probably the best way. Walking regularly is the best way for children to get back to good health.
9: The Canberra Raiders have gone down at home to the Dolphins 30-22. Both sides were missing key personnel to origin duty and injury. And Hawthorn have had a 9-point win over Adelaide, extending their winning streak to 12 games. After a slow start, the Hawks winning the clash 75-66. Hawks coach Sam Mitchell says he was pleased with how his side responded after a disappointing first quarter.
14: Beaten in every tough aspect of the game. I thought the players adjusted really well. We made a couple of changes at quarter time.
9: And that's the latest news update from the Capital Radio Newsroom. I'm Tia Priest-Willamott.
15: Continuing with XLFM local news, I'm Caitlin Lewis. The farming sector in the Snowy Monaro is still struggling as the region battles with fuel shortages caused by the conflict in the Middle East. Fuel shortages are disrupting daily operations, according to a piece in the Monaro Post, putting production at real risk. Snowy Monaro farmers need fuel every day to feed livestock, pump water, move stock between paddocks and transport animals to sale yards and processors. The Snowy Monaro will be well represented in the National Youth Parliament 2026, with Jindabyne High School Vice-Captain Amelia Greville selected. There were 2,200 applicants for the Youth Parliament, with Amelia, one of just 150 students nationwide, selected to participate. She was also recently named as the winner of the district final of the Lions Youth of the Year competition in Murrumbula. And as National Volunteer Week comes to a close, the member for Eden Monaro is recognising those in the electorate who do good work for their community. Cooma-based volunteer Paul was recognised for his work with the Cooma Multicultural Centre for nearly a decade. Ms McBain says Paul's leadership, patience and generosity have enriched lives, strengthened community ties and empowered participants.
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15: The Bombala Blue Heelers will be marking Fiji and Multicultural Round this weekend when they take on the Tathra Sea Eagles at the Bombala Showground. The first grade side will be taking to the field in a special Fijian design jersey featuring cultural drawings and patterns. After the day of footy action, spectators can head back to Club Bombala to continue the celebrations with live entertainment from a local band. The Southern Cats have a tough match on their hands tomorrow, facing ladder leaders Cootamundra in Canberra. Cootamundra hasn't recorded a single loss this season so far, while the Cats' first loss came at the hands of ANU last weekend. And the Canberra Raiders have gone down to the Dolphins in a hard-fought match in the nation's capital. That's the latest XLFM local news. If you have a local news lead, go to xlfm.com.au and click local news. I'm Caitlin Lewis.
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2: A little bit of cloud about today with some light winds. Cloudy tomorrow after some morning fog. Slight chance of a shower or two. Sunday, an overcast day with isolated showers. Partly cloudy, scattered showers for Monday. A high of 15 for Cooma today. Jindy's high around about 14 and 17 for Canberra. Minus 2 now in Cooma here in Jindabyne. Minus 3, minus 1 at Bombala. Charlotte Pass now minus 3. It's 5 degrees at Mount Selwyn and it's 2 degrees in Canberra. 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
0: 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It's 11 and a half minutes past 8 o'clock,
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0: 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Bit of cloud about for our Friday today. No, there's a bit of lilac cloud out there too. High of 15 for Cooma today. Ginger Pines chasing 14 and 17 for Canberra. It's minus 2 right now in Cooma. Here in Ginger Pines, minus 3 and 2 degrees in Canberra at a quarter past 8.
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Yes, Richard Marks with Should Have Known Better, XLFM 96.1 Local Breakfast Show. Okay, some Lou Gramm for you now. Did you know that Lou Gramm's real name is Toilet Ounce? It is not. It is. He changed it to Lou Gramm because it sounds more like a real name, apparently. It's 23 and a half past 8. Good morning.

0: formerly of Foreigner, Lou Graham there with the Midnight Blue. 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We're 3 minutes away from the 8:30 news, weather and sport right now. 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
0: The Italian city of Canals has been transformed into a giant masquerade party for the opening weekend of the Venice Carnival. Despite the cold weather gripping Europe, nearly 23,000 tourists flocked to the city for the historic event. And it was certainly fierce competition in the best costume stakes, with colourful masks, wigs and abominable snowman costumes.
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11: From the Capital Radio Newsroom, good morning. I'm Tia Priest-Willamott. Iran has expanded the no-go zone around the Strait of Hormuz, defying the US to take it. President Donald Trump says he will not give up until the strait is open.
12: We want it open. We want it free. We don't want toll.
13: Can they keep their highly enriched uranium?
12: No. We get the highly enriched. We will get it. We don't need it. We don't want it. We'll probably destroy it after we get it, but we're not going to let them have it.
11: 11 Australians detained by Israeli forces are now in Istanbul after being released and deported. The group was part of a flotilla which was intercepted, breaching Israel's blockade of Gaza. The Australians are being checked over in a Turkish hospital before returning home. Zach Schofield was among the Australian cohort and claims he's been subjected to physical and psychological abuse.
14: We were taken to prison and treated really poorly. Many of us haven't eaten for days. We're denied water for 2 days.
11: The Albanese government is reportedly open to amendments on its proposal to tax some discretionary trusts. Labor sources have told the Herald a months-long consultation on the trust changes is being planned. The government is, however, expected to attempt to push its CGT and negative gearing changes through Parliament by July. A quarter of surveyed families say they're cutting back on children's sport due to rising cost of living pressures. A new Compare Club survey shows parents are ditching everything from swimming lessons to birthday parties and extracurricular activities such as music lessons. Head of Research and Insights Kate Brown says it's causing tensions since people don't want their children to be missing out.
1: Activities where kids are getting the opportunity to socialise, it's really good for their physical health, mental health and their development. And we're really looking beyond cutting back those sort of luxury extras and really getting into the nitty-gritty now.
11: And today is National Walk Safely to School Day, encouraging primary students to make their way to the playground on foot. The initiative aims to combat childhood obesity and improve classroom focus through daily exercise. Parents are encouraged to walk with their children to school today. The Pedestrian Council's Harold Scrooby says walking to school has health benefits.
5: Over 25% of our children are now overweight or obese. Walking is probably the best way. Walking regularly is the best way for children to get back to good health.
11: The Canberra Raiders have gone down at home to the Dolphins 30-22. Both sides were missing key personnel to origin duty and injury. And Hawthorn have had a 9-point win over Adelaide, extending their winning streak to 12 games. After a slow start, the Hawks winning the clash 75-66. Hawks coach Sam Mitchell says he was pleased with how his side responded after a disappointing first quarter.
15: Beaten in every tough aspect of the game. I thought the players adjusted really well. We made a couple of changes at quarter time.
11: And that's the latest news update from the Capital Radio Newsroom. I'm Tia Priest-Willamott.
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3: Expected a little bit of cloud about today. No rain, though.
16: Nah.
3: Cloudy after some morning fog and a slight chance of a shower or two tomorrow. Overcast with isolated showers Sunday and Monday. Partly cloudy with scattered showers. Coomera's temp maxing out at 15 today. Jindabyne's mercury climbing to 14 and Canberra 17. It's minus one in Coomera at the moment. Here in Jindabyne, minus two, minus one, Bombala. Charlotte Pass also sharing minus one. 5 degrees at Mount Sowan, and it's now 4 degrees in Canberra. 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
16: Wagga agents charted 4,260 cattle, which included 1,780 cows. The cow market was very good, with the best cows making up to 398 cents a kilo for big heavy cows, which was firm to 10 cents better for the odd pen of better cows. Bullocks sold extremely well, up to 538 cents a kilo for some big heavy kill cattle. Feeder steers were very good this week, topping out at 538 cents, and feeder heifers getting up towards 490 odd cents. Light cattle going back to the paddock were 10 to 15 cents a kilo dearer for steers. Heifers remained firm, making up to 470 cents.
14: Thanks to Kirshner Mackey, your local property and livestock agents in the snowy region.
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0: And it's Paul Carrick. When you walk in the room, XLFM 96.1 local breakfast show, which has now come to a close for your Friday morning. Up after 9 o'clock, launch into our first 30-minute music marathon of the day.
1: Yeah, and of course I've got to get home to my beautiful Belinda Carlisle this morning. I'm going to walk around wearing my Paul Carrick outfit.
0: What's that look like?
1: I haven't invented it yet, but it'll look probably like him. Right.
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4: From the Capital Radio Newsroom, good morning. I'm Tia Priest-Willamont. Another group of ISIS brides are heading back to Australia. The women and children have left a camp in northeast Syria to travel to Damascus before flying home. Labor Minister Tanya Plibersek says authorities will be waiting.
13: They'll face the same consequences as the first group, which is if there are any crimes that they're accused of, they'll be taken into custody and treated with the full force of the law.
4: Hundreds of kilograms of illicit drugs have been found hidden in a diesel generator imported into Sydney. Dusty Fitzpatrick reports.
7: The generator is understood to have arrived at Port Botany in Sydney from Mexico via Malaysia. Authorities allege more than 100 kilograms of cocaine and 250 kilos of methamphetamine was stashed inside. The AFP has seized the drugs and is working to identify the criminal syndicate responsible for the importation. Officers are seeking assistance from people who may have been asked to help store the generator.
14: Overseas, two young brothers aged 3 and 5 have been abandoned by their parents in a forest in Portugal. They were found wandering down a remote road at night. Their parents, who are survivalists, had blindfolded them, dumped them in a wood, and told them they could only remove their eye covers once they'd found a knife that had been buried in the ground. They were left with nothing more than a change of clothes, 2 pieces of fruit, and 2 bottles of water. Back here in Australia, thousands of childcare workers are preparing to walk off the job across the country as they fight to lock in a pay rise. The union says almost all educators are facing a pay cut of 4 to 15% unless a new deal is met. The Parenthood Chief Executive Georgie Dent says workers have already been leaving in droves.
15: And what they were saying is they're not leaving because they want to, they were leaving because they couldn't afford to stay. Because as the cost of living has increased, the smaller wage becomes much more difficult to live on. So these are qualified educators who need to be paid appropriately.
14: The walk-off is scheduled for July. Dolphins star Isaiah Katoa is keeping a level head after a historic result overnight in Canberra. The halfback was instrumental in his side's 30-22 win over the Raiders. The Finns now sit 7th on the NRL ladder, but Katoa says they can't afford to get comfortable.
16: We've got to keep that belief within ourselves. Obviously, it's great to be in the top 8 at the moment, but we understand we're not even halfway through the season, so we're not sitting here falling in love with ourselves.
14: And in Origin camp, Nathan Cleary has scoffed at criticism of Stephen Crichton's selection for the Blues. Crichton has been out of form at the Bulldogs and battling injury, but Cleary says the star centre always rises to the occasion. The
17: criticism's pretty ridiculous, to be honest. Every time he's been asked to a job in a big game, he's gone over and above. Just his leadership as well, his presence. Every time I look across and I'm next to him on the field, I feel great.
14: And that's the latest news update from the Capital Radio Newsroom. I'm Tia Priest-Willamott.
18: Continuing with XLFM local news, I'm Caitlin Lewis. Snowy Monaro Regional Council has announced it has adjourned its May council meeting and will sit today for the second session. Some matters that were on the agenda include motions from councillors John Rooney and Reuben Rose. Mr. Rooney will move a motion calling on the CEO to investigate whether it's an option to source water from Googong near the ACT to Mikalego to encourage the town's growth, while Mr. Rose will move a motion calling for an investigation into the planning, procurement, administration and delivery of the Cooma and Bombala pools projects. Jindabyne locals will need to wait a little bit longer to use the new public toilets at the town centre, with council announcing the reopening date has been pushed back. They will now reopen in July instead of the original date in early June. Local high school students have taken part in the first Youth Engagement Strategy program at TAFE Cooma. The program runs over 5 weeks every Wednesday, with students taking part in the Cafe Skills and Be a Mechanic program. A new pop-up sexual health testing clinic will be opening in Jindabyne just in time for the ski season. Sexual health nurse Chris will be available at Health One on Threadbow Terrace each fortnight, with the first session on May 26. More information can be found on the Southern New South Wales Local Health District Facebook page. The Jindabyne sport community is reeling following the passing of Scotty Hammond. Hammond was a valued member of the Jindabyne Rugby Union Club community, serving as a junior coach, sponsor and supporter of the club. He recently passed away following a battle with cancer. Also making news today, is National Walk Safely to School Day, and kids in the Snowy Monaro are being encouraged to get involved.
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18: Looking to women's rugby union action tomorrow, the Miss Piggies are going up against Braidwood in Braidwood, with that match kicking off at 1:15. Cooma will be staying home this weekend. They're taking on Yass also at 1:15. That's the latest XLFM local news. 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I'm Caitlin Lewis.
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0: little bit of cloud about today with some patches of fog expected throughout this evening. Cloudy tomorrow after some morning fog. Slight chance of a shower or two. Overcast Sunday with isolated showers. Partly cloudy, scattered showers Monday. Coomera's dropping to minus 2 tonight. Top tomorrow 15. A high of 14 for Jindabyne after a night's low of 1. And Canberra's going to max out at 17. Stepping down to 1 overnight. 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

0: for the Classic Angst LFM 96.1. There goes Amber with I Do, I Do, I Do, I Do, I Do. We're going to close to a 30-minute music marathon on your Friday morning here with the Gaz of Vaughan. A little bit of cloud about today, expecting patches of fog throughout this evening. Pretty cloudy tomorrow after some morning fog and a slight chance of a shower or two. Coomera's going to drop to minus 2 tonight, top tomorrow 15. A high for Jindabyne of 14 after a night's low of 1. Okay, coming up shortly, we've got, who have we got? Oh, the Cutting Crew, yes. Just died in your arms tonight. Coming up next on XLFM.
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0: 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Simple Minds, don't you forget about me. On your Friday morning, here's Gaz Warren about to leave the hot seat up after 10. Jeff's back again to look after your classics till 3. Banksy thereafter. Aaron later on this evening. As for me, Gaz Warren, I'm going to bid you farewell till next time. So until then.
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9: From the Capital Radio Newsroom, good morning. I'm Tia Priest-Willamott. Millions of dollars is being allocated for projects aimed at reducing the number of pedestrian fatalities in New South Wales. The investment will fund 19 initiatives in high activity areas. Transport for New South Wales Road Safety Chief Bernard Carlin says it will make it safer for people to get around on foot.
10: As well as reducing the speed zones to 40 kilometres an hour, there'll be improvements such as wider footpaths, upgraded pedestrian crossing.
9: Overseas, an Ebola treatment centre in the Democratic Republic of Congo has burned down. A group allegedly set it on fire while trying to retrieve the body of a person who earlier died of the virus. The treatment centre was not operational, however, bodies were being stored there ahead of proper burial, an important step in containing outbreaks. New Zealand's finance minister is urging Australians upset at the changes to the capital gains tax to take their business across the ditch. Nicola Willis says New Zealand is the place to be at the moment.
11: New Zealand is a great place for Aussies to invest. No capital gains tax. Full stop. We've got a very simple tax system, broad base, low rate. Our inflation's running a bit lower than yours.
9: Relatives of victims who died in an Air France plane crash in 2009 have welcomed a ruling which found the airline and the manufacturer Airbus guilty of corporate manslaughter. 228 people were killed when flight AF447 crashed into the Atlantic Ocean. The BBC's Theo Leggett reports.
12: Back in 2012,